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1: 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I'm your host, John Angus McDonald. Thank you for being here with me to check out some new music. Summer is in full swing. It's officially here. It's festival season. We're bombing around the country, playing all over the place this weekend. The 27th Saturday, we're in Cornwall, Ontario, playing DevFest with the Mighty Strumbellas on the bill as well. So I'm looking forward to that. That ought to be fun. And I hope you're having a good time out there. I hope you're getting to do some fun stuff, whether it's music related or not. Wishing you all the best for this upcoming summer. I think it's going to be a good one. All right, today we have music from Repeat Generation Next Offenders, Sticks and Stones, out of Toronto. If you're looking for them on the streamers, they go by Sticks and Stones Band. They have a new single. It's called The Walking Dead Machine. I met these guys backstage at an Alice Cooper concert last summer. And they're good dudes. Let me tell you a little bit more about them just to refresh your memory. Sticks and Stones are a high-energy hard rock band from Toronto, Ontario, led by brothers Nicholas and Robert Lasanti, blending the grit of classic rock with the punch of modern hard rock and metal. The band delivers thunderous riffs, soaring solos, and explosive live performances. Inspired by the heavy sounds of the 90s and early 2000s, Sticks and Stones are quickly becoming one of Canada's most exciting emerging acts. The band has toured extensively across Canada and the U.S., including a U.S. run supporting L.A. Guns, touring with John 5 and sharing stages with the Dead Daisies, Buck Cherry, Econoline Crush, Nita Strauss, and Ryan Roxy. In 2026, they hit the road for a 19-show U.K. and Europe tour. Their debut album, Dead Memories, produced by Grammy-nominated and Juno Award-winning producer John Karkazis, helped establish their sound, while music from their upcoming record, Digging for Daylight, has contributed to over 500,000 and streams across platforms. Winners of the 2024 Mississauga Music Award for Best New Group and the 2025 Award for Best Live Artist. 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All right, let's check out Sticks and Stones and their latest. This is called Walking Dead Machine.

All right, that was Walking Dead Machine from Toronto's own Sticks and Stones. And yeah, that's heavy. I love it. I love the energy of it. Sounds vital and immediate. It's energetic, makes me want to bang my head. And yeah, they're doing heavy music and doing it well. Sticks and Stones band, people, go check them out live. Go stream their music, follow them on the socials, and see them when you can if they're out touring around this summer. I see they have a very busy fall of dates over in Europe. They have quite extensive dates in England and Scotland in October, November, and they hit up Germany and Italy and Spain in November. That's super exciting. So if you're listening online, you find yourself over in Europe, go check out Toronto, Mississauga's own Sticks and Stones. All right, that is it from me for now. Thank you for tuning in for another Generation Next Radio on 94.9 The Rock. My name is John Angus McDonald from The Trues. We'll catch you next time. Bye.

0: Toronto traffic is the worst in North America.
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0: 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Walking Dead Machine from Toronto's Sticks and Stones. And John Angus McDonald from The Trues plays it again tomorrow night at 8 o'clock. And a reminder, The Trues, July 10th, Whitby Rib Fest. We've got more tickets tomorrow.
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3: 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And Jack White has a show July 14th at RBC Amphitheater. 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

0: 94.9 The Rock, GTA's Rock Station. She's from St. Albert, Alberta. She now lives in Vancouver. Guitarist, singer-songwriter. She works a bit with Bryan Adams. And her name is Jimmy. She spells her name J-I-M-I, all in uppercase, just so you know. And no dates for her in this area in the next little while. But next month, she's going to be at Ottawa Blues Fest. So if you're out there for that, keep an eye open. Jimmy, there's Leather Jacket. And I'm Lee Eckley with Odds and Creed. Coming up next.
1: The energy, exhilarating. 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

0: 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Tomorrow, John Angus McDonald is back with Toronto's Sticks and Stones on Generation Next Radio. And of course, the Trues are going to be at Victoria Fields kicking off Whitby Rib Fest on July the 10th. It's an all-ages show, and we're giving away tickets all week long.
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2: 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Lots of moisturizer. Just slather it on. Luckily, 159 years is pretty young when it comes to being a country. So join 94.9 The Rock in commemorating over a century and a half of the Great White North at Canada Day 2026 with the City of Oshawa. 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Happy birthday, Canada! Just like that. With the City of Oshawa and 94.9 The Rock.
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And here's a little something from the collection.

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0: 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And we even give you free stuff just for hanging out. 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

0: 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More Truth tickets to give away tomorrow. They're kicking off Whitby Rib Fest on July the 10th. 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
0: The Rats in the Cage Tour celebrating 30 years of melancholy and the infinite sadness touches down at TD Coliseum in Hamilton in October. 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

0: 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They're called Temper City, and that's self-aware. The Rock Randomizer's coming up after Our Lady Peace next.
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0: 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This coming Saturday night at the Bond Street Event Center. 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And with any luck at all, they'll be joining us sometime between 9 and 3 o'clock on Saturday morning or afternoon. So fingers crossed there. In the meantime, we'll see you at the Bond Street Event Center next weekend. Kings of Leon, Weezer, and Kim Mitchell are coming up.
1: Ah, golf. Truly splendid game. The sport of kings, they say. And where better to play than the distinguished, the elegant, and the truly awe-inspiring Royal Ashburn Golf Club. And this July 7th, it'll play host to the magnificent return of 94.9 The Rock's Rockin' Royal Invitational. Featuring an astounding $10,000 hole-in-one contest. 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And who dare I say will be in attendance? Sir Craig and Sir Lucky. Aren't we in for a treat? The Royal We is always what we call it when we visit the loo.
2: I'm terrible. 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

0: 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I'm Lee Ackley, all set to go for some new stuff from Beaches, and we're going to play Arkells and the latest from Greta Van Fleet as well.
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Ooh, let everybody talk right now. So tell me what you want right now. You can get it. Tell me what you want.

fresh from a three-night stand in Toronto, wrapping up at RBC Amphitheater this past Saturday night, Barkels. And this is Greta Van Fleet. 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

0: 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All locked in for a show at Casino Rama in July. 3 days grace. There's pain. Ed, the Sock is coming up at midnight. I'm Lee Ackley. Pixies, Sam Roberts, and Billy Talent are next.
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12: 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And Jack White has a show July 14th at RBC Amphitheater. 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And Billy Talent July 18th at RBC Amphitheater as well. There's so much more. 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

Billy Talent celebrates 20 years of Billy Talent 2, July 18th at RBC Amphitheater. 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

0: building excitement, one eargasm at a time. 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
1: GTA's Rock Station, 94.9 The Rock with the Glorious Sons. Ed the Sock is coming up in a few minutes. We've got Måneskin and the latest from Talk. And I'm Lee Eckley. We'll see you tomorrow night. Have a good one.
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2: It's five guest

Greetings, everybody, and how's everybody doing? How was your weekend? Second last weekend in June, finally a good weekend all the way through. Temperatures warm, but not hot. I did things that I needed to do outside. I painted. I didn't paint the wrought iron fencing at the edge of my driveway. I got a young fellow, a friend of the family. I've known him since he was about a year old. Anyway, he's now 18, came, and he painted the fence while I kept him company. And we had a very nice time. Me imparting my wisdom to this young mind and him telling me horror stories of what goes on in high schools today. So that was, I was very glad to get that done. Because the first thing you see when you're around the corner onto the crescent or whatever that my home is on, the first thing you'll see is that fence. And there was pieces missing from the paint that the winter had just, I don't know, frozen and knocked off. So now it doesn't look like I'm that house. You know that house? I don't want to be that house. So that's all done. More to go outside. Really very happy about being able to go outdoors and enjoy the outdoors. Went to a drive-in. Went to the drive-in not far from Angrilla on a weekend. I had a choice. There was a double bill between this new Spielberg Disclosure Day with the movie Obsession or Toy Story 5 with the Sheep Detectives. Guess which one I chose? I'm giving you time. Well, I will tell you now. I chose Toy Story 5 and the Sheep Detectives because I wasn't in the mood for intense crap before the beginning of the week. And let me tell you something. I was very surprised by Toy Story 5. You would think after four previous movies, they would be completely out of ideas about, you know, sentient toys. You think they'd be completely done, the bottom of the well, and you would be wrong. Because there was a fresh story in this movie. Totally caught me by surprise. They managed to use elements of the characters and the world there that hadn't been used before, along with some familiar but necessary storylines, and a great movie. And The Sheep Detectives was, I enjoyed it. I don't know why I like sheep that talk to each other, like in English, but I just do. I like The Sheep Detectives. It was an entertaining movie. There were some times in it that were way too intense for kids. How do I know they were too intense for kids? Because they were too intense for me. There was one death. I was like, no, don't do this. No, you did it. So, I recommend Sheep Detectives if you got kids that are older than like seven or eight. Though, mind you, we grew up with movies where Barbie's mother was killed in the first 5 minutes of the movie, and somehow we survived. It was also interesting to see Hugh Jackman as a modern-day shepherd, because I remember this old joke. What do you call a guy with 40 girlfriends? A shepherd. But I digress. Stupid buttons again. All right. It's time for the Nighttime Neighborhood 9. The first 9 songs played on this show are commercial-free, as requested by you, the Nighttime Neighborhood, at 855-432-7625. You send me in your song requests, songs that you like. You include your name or how you'd like me to refer to you on air. And if you have any messages you would like transmitted, I will do that for you. We will start off the first Nighttime Neighborhood 9 of the week with Manchild. Manchild has requested the Steve Miller Band song The Joker, dedicated to all the jokers out there in the audience. Trina the Truck Whisperer, she tells me that she and her wife had a great time at the Port Perry Pride events
this past... Oh, wow, can you say that 10 times fast? Port Perry Pride, Port Perry Pride, Port Perry... Yeah, actually, that's not too difficult. But it's a lot of alliteration. She was at the Port Perry Pride events, and she rode a mechanical bull. And it reminds me, I rode a mechanical bull once myself. In Los Angeles, a number of years ago, there was a place called the something-something Chop House on Sunset Boulevard. And there was a mechanical bull there. There was a whole Western shticky theme. And there was a mechanical bull there. And I was there shooting a bit with, I forget who it was, and I rode the bull. And you know who was there cheering me on? The star of the rookie, Nathan Fillion, was there cheering me on. Another Canadian boy. Now, those were fun days. By the way, I stayed on for quite a while, which is amazing because I don't have legs or hands. Somehow I managed to arrange the balance just right. And we start with our friend Casino Rob, who'd like to hear AC/DC right on. 855-432-7625. Send in those requests and do it now.

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Ain't too young to admit it.

94.9 The Rock. All night show. It's the GTA Sock Station with me, Ed the Sock. Okay, so let's carry on with the Nighttime Neighborhood 9. I do have all of the Nighttime Neighborhood 9 songs that I require. So thank you. So just sit back and enjoy. All right. Doug from Maynooth. Hello, Doug. I think Doug indicated he'd been laid low lately by some kind of illness. Hope you're feeling better. He would like to hear Sticks Take the Long Way Home. Jay from next door. Did that sound like a door knock? It's Jay from next door would like to request the Moody Blues Knights in White Satin. And that's a long song. So I hope you guys like it too. We're starting off with Tammy and LaMob, The Pretty Reckless, Heaven Knows. 94.9 The Rock, all night show, live.

Breathe deep the gathering gloom. Watch lights fade from every room. Bedsitter people look back and lament. Another day's useless energy spent. Impassioned lovers wrestle as one. Lonely man cries for love and has none. New mother picks up and settles her son. Senior citizens wish they were young. Cold-hearted orb that rules the night removes the colors from our sight. Red is gray and yellow white, but we decide which is right and which is an illusion.

Of course, I did not mean sticks when I talked about take the long way home. It's Super Tramp. I don't know. Slip of the mind. Sorry. Never mind. Doesn't matter. Played the right song. All right, let's close off our nighttime Neighborhood 9 for this Monday night live. What do we got? We got Dave Not Dave would like to hear The Ring. Dissension, a Smasher Trash grad. Just Incredible. Oh, my God. Just Incredible. Just Incredible complaining. While I was playing a seven-minute song, Just Incredible said, well, let me quote him, the man in his own words. He said, people that request songs that are like 50 minutes long, same thing over and over, need to be denied in all caps. Okay, wait a minute. First of all, I've never played a song that was 50 minutes. I understand you're using hyperbole to try and prove a point, but that was a bit much. And also, I don't know what the same thing over and over is. Do you mean in the song it's the same thing over and over? I don't know what you're talking about. But I do not play that stuff that often. Oh, caller. I don't play that stuff that often. So I don't wear knights in white satin. Not a common thing. Also, it is interesting to me that I'm playing a song that's 7 minutes long and you exaggerated to 50 minutes long, which I think is exactly what happens when you're sitting in a drive-thru and it takes like 2 minutes, maybe three, and you're saying it's like 10 minutes or more. It's because you have no patience, Just Incredible. You need to learn patience, Grasshopper. I don't know how. I'm not going to teach it to you, but somebody should. All right, he wants to hear Wasting My Time, of course. Default. And right now, as we close off the Nighttime Neighborhood 9, we're going to go with the request from Jay. Not Jay Next Door, but Jay. 6 a.m. Life is Beautiful. I'm here all night, folks. 94.9 The Rock, all night show live.

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show. If you're wondering, hey, Ed, why the hell did you play Tub Thumping by Chumbawamba? You have a reason to ask, my friends. And that was because Carl and Christy called in a request. So I thought, what the hell? They've started taking care of the cat properly. They deserve a reward. I don't know if the rest of us deserve to have to hear it, but that's past now. Let's move forward together.

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2: 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Shout by Tears for Fears. Friday I'm in Love by The Cure. And now I've actually forgotten what the other one was. But I'm like, Tears for Fears? In what universe does that belong on a station called The Rock? 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

0: Durham region. So, where are we going to be this week? Ted Reeder, the godfather of the grills. The Joint Barbecue at El Dorado Golf Club in Brooklyn for some cool drinks, fun in the sun, and great giveaways, including the chance to take home a $1,000 prepaid credit card courtesy of Rob at rhaverylandscaping.com. 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
2: You want my truck, don't you?
1: 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You saw right through me.
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0: If money can't buy you happiness, turn off the radio and be poor like us.
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0: have a winner.
1: Daniel!
0: Yeah, congratulations to Phil Seller. Phil made a little comment on Facebook that Lee Eckley got the nickname Beef because if you grill him, he's going to get greasy. No, that's not the real story, but it's the most entertaining. And as a reward for his good guessing, Phil has won a coveted 94.9 The Rock prize envelope on the way now to his hot little hands. Don't take offense to the little hands thing. That's just a, you know, turn of a phrase. Hey, how can you win an exclusive autographed Rock prize envelope? Make a clever comment on a post from The Rock on our Instagram, TikTok, Facebook, or YouTube pages. It only takes a few moments, but the rewards will last a lifetime. Okay, well, that's an exaggeration, but it'll certainly brighten your day. All of this wonderful bounty can be yours from 94.9 The Rock.
2: All righty. So, yeah, the prize envelope thing is moving along. I will be playing shortly the call of the night from Friday. And, well, if you were listening, it's not hard to guess which one I would have chosen. There were actually two that were in the running. One was Billy the Kid, and one is another call from Peter. But I had to make a decision, and a decision has been made. And I will play you a portion of that call of the night from Friday after a little more music. After all, that's what we're here for, aren't we? Or are we?
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0: The energy, exhilarating. The action, intense. That one is going into the stratosphere. And a day on the tee box has never been this much of a party. 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

0: Vin the Sock here with you. So, there was a runner-up for Call of the Night Friday, and then a winner. And I'm going to play you now an excerpt of the runner-up from Friday's Call of the Night. It was Peter. Let's take a listen. 90.9 The Rock, the all-night show at the Sock here. Who dis?
1: I'm a Peter. Peter?
0: What? Why didn't you just say Peter? What was the first thing you said?
1: I'm a little buzzed, a little tweaking. I might drink a lot right now, but that's why I'm a little flat, swaggy. But like, I do have an important like one question though.
0: All right.
1: Do you think like food like tasted better when you were like 3 or 4? You know what I mean? Like when you were like little.
0: How would I remember what food tasted like when I was 3 or 4?
1: You don't have like a little like a little glow of a memory of like you like biting into cheese or like a cheese that like melted away. You know what I mean? That was stretched.
0: Well, I don't like cheese, so that's a bad example. I know that Count Chocula and Frankenberry and Boo Berry used to taste a lot better when I was younger.
1: Right.
0: Do you have any idea what those are?
1: So he said, it's Count Chocula, he said, like the cereal, Count Chocula, yeah, and then yeah. What else was the second one?
0: Yeah, Count Chocula, Frankenberry, and Boo Berry.
1: You're losing me at Frankenberries. I don't know what a Frankenberry is exactly.
0: Well, you've got Wikipedia or Google. Well, Count Chocula is a variation on Dracula. Frankenberry, well, guess what that's a variation on?
1: Frankenstein.
0: All right. And Boo Berry. What do you think that might be?
1: Wait, what?
0: Boo Berry. What
1: Boo
0: might Berry? That be?
1: Boo Berry. Say that again?
0: Boo Berry. B-O-O Berry.
1: Oh, that's like a specter or a...
0: That's right.
1: An apparition.
0: He's a ghost wearing a bowler hat. Okay. Well, they no longer taste like they used to taste. Chemicals have replaced whatever used to be in the cereal.
1: Mm-hmm.
0: What... foods do you remember tasting better when you were 3 or 4?
1: That is like a French fry. I remember like the first time I binged like a French fry, like it was like hard and then soft in the middle. You know what I mean? And then like melt your mouth all buttery. Wow.
0: All right. That was the runner up, Peter, with his confusion about the Monster line of cereals. But here, ladies and gentlemen, is Friday night's Call of the Night.
2: The Call of the Night.
3: It's Billy.
0: So what's up? Hey.
3: Well, I went to go sit down, and I didn't have underwear on, and I sat on my junk.
0: Oh. Okay. That's one of the things that time plays revenge on men. Because when you're younger, your sacks don't go that low. It's not possible to sit on them.
3: No.
0: Now, where were you going to sit without clothes on?
3: In my lawn chair in my room.
0: You sit naked in a lawn chair?
3: Yep.
0: Is your place kind of hot? Is the temperature gone up or something?
3: No.
0: You're just a bohemian like that. Doesn't it leave marks?
3: Yeah, it's not very nice. So I try to wear underwear all the time, but this time I just didn't have it on.
0: Well, I think you've learned a lesson, haven't you?
3: Oh, yeah.
0: All right. It sounds like you've recovered, because otherwise you wouldn't be calling. Sure, you can laugh, but you know it's true.
3: Yeah, it's sad but true.
2: The Call of the Night.
0: Sad but true indeed. But, Billy the Kid, your call becomes the Call of the Night, registered on Monday. We always do the Call of the Day the next day for the previous night, which makes sense because until the show is over, I can't evaluate which was the call that I found the most entertaining. Okay, and again, it's not right for me to consider it entertaining that Billy sat on his sack, but if he can laugh about it, why can't I? All right, on with the show.
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0: 94.9 The Rock, the All Night Show. Okay, so Smash or Trash coming up in about 5 minutes or so. Make sure that you are ready and you've got your critical faculties set to drive. I don't even know what that means. And ready to evaluate the song that I will place before you tonight out of the Rock Randomizer. So check it out. Smash or Trash coming up around 3 a.m. So be prepared.
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next song. And now, let's decide, smash or trash. Alrighty, it is time to do that. To play Smash or Trash, I play a song for you by an unknown and underappreciated artist, and you guys tell me if the song is a smash or a trash. You can't vote for the first 90 seconds of the song, and you don't have to vote until the entire song has played through. Tonight, I'm featuring, this is a brand new artist, his brand new album. The artist's name is Fura. I believe Fura, I'm not sure if Fura is from Markham, Ontario. I'm not sure where I got that idea, but definitely a local talent. And I want you to listen and evaluate. The artist is Fura. The song is Lose Your Head, Smash or Trash.

0: All right, folks, smash or trash. That is Fura. 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
0: All right, ladies and germs. I don't know why that was a thing back in, like, I don't know, the 1950s. Hello, ladies and germs. Like, and it was supposed to be funny. Like, it wasn't even funny the first time, but somebody might have been like, okay. But then when it was repeated, it's less funny every time. I don't get it. There was a lot of stuff that was supposed to be funny in the past that I don't understand what was funny. Maybe I had to live then to understand why hello, ladies and germs is supposed to be entertaining. Anyway, was the song by Fura, Lose Your Head, entertaining to you, my nighttime neighborhood? Well, I will tell you that you decided that the song is a... big, big smash! Alrighty, smash for local talent Fura off a album released not that long ago, I think, in 2026. I may get an interview talking to Fura soon, but later on in the show, I'm going to be playing an interview with the band Goodnight Sunrise that got a smash on our show, and also that I did a feature video for on our, The Rock social media, the Sock Knows Music feature that we play, well, usually every week. If you check it out, if you haven't seen it yet, on Instagram, TikTok, Facebook, and YouTube, where you can listen to one of their songs. And all that's coming up, plus your calls if you choose to call in. 855-432-7625.

0: One of our smash graduates from this program is a band called Goodnight Sunrise. The song that was a smash was I'm Jealous of My Friends and They're Jealous of Me. The thing I love about this band is if you check out their musical oeuvre, which means their catalog, you'll see that there's a lot of songs that are just completely honest about human attitudes, jealousies and pettiness and things like that. But they do it with such a great sense of humor about it all. So it's honesty mixed with humor. And I swear, sometimes I think the lyrics for their songs are things I might have said or certainly might have thought at some point. So I encourage you to check them out on Spotify or YouTube or wherever you listen to music. And here is my interview with Vanessa and David. Good night, Sunrise. Hey, how are you guys?
1: We're so excited.
0: With Vanessa and David of Good Night, Sunrise. What are you laughing at?
2: She's laughing at the face that I'm making, which is, that's the band dynamic usually is. That's the definition of our band, is Vanessa laughing at my face.
1: Because I can tell David is so taken with you right now, and I love watching it.
0: What do you mean taken with me?
1: You're just a fascinating being.
2: Just, I mean, it's like, I can't believe I'm talking to the one and only.
1: This is crazy. I'm starstruck, to be honest, so I feel like I'm a bit nervous.
2: Do you have the Order of Canada yet?
0: You gotta be kidding me. No, I don't. I'm still an outcast after all these years.
2: Well, I think Nardwar just got the Order of Canada.
0: What? Okay, now I'm pissed.
2: Yeah. Yes, now your eyebrows make sense.
0: I mean, I know George got it, but he does a lot of charity work.
2: Yeah.
0: Of course, I do too, but Nardwar? Seriously? Okay, this is a whole other
2: yes.
0: discussion for another day. Nardwar. All right. Anyway, Vanessa, David, Good Night Sunrise.
1: Mm-hmm.
0: Your song was a smash on Smash or Trash. People were very happy. People enjoyed it. What is it about? Jealous of My Friends.
1: Like how you feel about Nardwar right now, actually, this is a great segue.
2: Yeah.
1: It is. It's about how, like, you know, as friends, you want to be happy for your friends when they succeed.
2: Friends, right? Colleagues, acquaintances.
1: You want to be like, great, good for you. But the truth is that sometimes you're just, their wins make you feel worse about yourselves. And we are like kind people, truly. We want people to win and succeed. But we wrote it at a time, like especially as musicians, where we were like, oh my God, every time somebody books a show or gets smashed when we get trashed, you know, we're like, oh, we're not liking it. We're jealous.
0: Okay, so it's very, very honest. It's like rather than dealing with sort of this superficial, oh, I'm so happy for you. It's that little twig inside you that maybe you are happy for them, but at the same time, you'd be happier for you.
1: Yeah.
2: There you go.
1: Okay,
2: that's
1: literally it. It's like, I want to be happy for you. I do. It's just, I'd be happier if it was me.
2: Yeah.
0: Well, okay. Just to be clear, it's not that I'm jealous. If Nardwar did get the Order of Canada, I'm not jealous of it. It's simply a question of justice in the world. I should have had it before him. That's all. Just objectively, I think that more people are taken with me. I've influenced more people more positively than he has.
2: Yeah. Yep. Yeah, and that's how we feel about our band as well.
1: That's how we feel about our band, quite frankly.
2: Yeah.
1: Yeah, that's exactly it.
2: Every single good thing that happens to any other band is an injustice directed towards us.
1: We are joking. You're making us sound really, like, egotistical.
2: Well, you know, I'm doing a bit here. We're in.
0: I think we all know it's a bit of shtick. Don't worry about that.
2: Yeah, this is show business.
0: Yeah. We're not talking about anything sincere. okay. Now, how long you guys been together as Good Night Sunrise?
1: 14 years.
0: 14 years?
1: Exactly. We should get the Order of Canada at this point.
0: Yeah. You know what? I'll take it from Nardwar and give it to you. 14 years. Okay. That's a long time. I mean, I've checked out your other music. I like your other music. What would you say you define your music as?
1: You know, it's interesting because we're writing our new album right now. Like literally we were writing a song right before we got on the call. And I feel like there's a shift. You know what I mean? Like, I feel like we were always like, we're like a party, we're party rock. Like, you know, that was always the vibe. Mm-hmm. But I feel like I wouldn't say, like, it's not like we're not a, a party, you know, we're a good time. But I feel like our genre is like, I don't know, what even are genres anymore? I feel like genres aren't even like real.
2: Rock and roll.
1: Okay, then. Yeah, there you go.
2: Because they can rock. Well, yeah, we are. We play various forms of rock, but it's true.
1: Yeah,
2: defining a genre. Who wants to be pigeonholed?
1: Rock. Yeah, we rock. We rock and roll.
2: Yeah,
0: right, but you know what? Nowadays, if you want to be marketed, you got to be pigeonholed. That's how they market things.
1: That's the thing.
0: Here's the thing about rock. You got to do a heartfelt, very treacly ballad. You think about all of the, the heavy metal bands, their biggest hits are always ballads.
1: He has been plugging for a ballad, and I keep being like, no, we need to rock. But I hear what you're saying. Like, I hear what you're saying. It's like, maybe we do need to write a ballad on this album.
2: Yeah, we could be the next Hoobastank.
0: Oh, you want to know, you want to know a thing about Hoobastank?
2: I say that lovingly, by the way.
0: No, you didn't. They're on my playlist. The station puts them on my playlist fairly frequently. I nuke them every single time.
1: Why?
0: Because that song, the Hoobastank song, is horrible.
2: That is interesting because that is a ballad. That's the definition of a ballad.
0: I didn't say all ballads were good.
1: Yeah. Okay. Yeah, fair.
2: Okay, so you want us to write a good ballad.
1: A good ballad.
0: Yeah. Well, no one goes into it saying they're going to write a bad one.
1: Let's look at modern rock. Modern song, who writes ballads anymore? This is actually a really good point. I feel like you're right. In the like 80s, maybe even 90s, maybe early aughts, a ballad would come out. But what modern rock band has written a ballad?
0: I don't know. Who's a modern rock band? All the rock bands that get a lot of traction are bands from the 70s and 80s.
1: It's true. That's 90s. Actually a really good point. Well, and I do feel like the new ones are not writing ballads. Like, it's like Broken Love, not a ballad. Theory of a Dead Man, and that's an older band, but they're still not going to write a ballad now. Like, who's new? Like, oh my God, this is actually a really interesting point. We should dig into this later, but I actually think this is a good point.
2: So you're going to write a ballad?
1: No, I don't. Well, now I'm torn because I'm like, I hear what you're saying, but I actually don't know if it's true anymore because people have no attention span for a ballad.
2: You did actually write a ballad on our last album, the album that Jealous of My Friends was on, the song Maybe It's

0: Unrequited.
1: Like me and the Order of Canada.
2: Okay.
0: That's actually, we could work with that, actually. Let's write a song about Ed the Sock.
2: Like, potentially justice.
0: Getting.
2: Well, this started with justice, and that is, it's funny you bring that up, because I've been doing a lot of parts work with my therapist, and there is this part, a very strong part I have, that is like, it gets very upset when things don't feel just. Like, for other people, but also for me. So I actually, and I do think that's where jealousy stems from a lot. It's this feeling of like, it's not fair. And I hate saying that, because like, no, obviously the world isn't fair and my life is great. But it's like, it's that feeling of being like, but it's not fair. Like, we worked harder, or like, da da da da da. So I think we can merge these ideas together.
1: I look forward to hearing what comes of it.
2: You will get 0% of this, by the way.
1: That's okay. It's Canadian music. There's zero to get 0% from.
2: Well, this is very uplifting. What's next?
1: All right. Thank you, guys. Where can people find you on social media and YouTube?
2: We are called Good Night Sunrise, not Good Night Sunshine, not Good Morning Sunset. It is Good Night Sunrise.
0: I think our handles on Instagram and YouTube are it's Good Night Sunrise Band.
2: We also have a new podcast.
0: We do have a new podcast.
2: And we have five listeners. So jump on the bandwagon.
1: What is it?
2: While it's hot. It's called Get a Life with David and Vanessa. And it's that you're watching it, basically. This is it.
0: Yeah.
2: But we argue about something different every episode. And currently we're arguing about what songs belong on the album. And you know what? Maybe next episode we'll argue about whether
0: we should write a ballad.
2: We should write a ballad. That's a great episode.
0: Yeah.
1: Well, if you ever need a guest, I'm available for you.
2: Oh my God, we would love that. We've never had a guest. Okay. Yeah,
1: well, how many episodes have you done?
2: 5.
1: Okay. You've never had a guest. You've done 5 episodes. Jeez. All right. There's still time. Thank you, Vanessa, David. Good night, Sunrise. Thank you.
2: Thanks for having us. This was so fun.
0: Thank you, Ed.
1: You're welcome.
0: Pleasure to make your acquaintance. And
2: wait, he's leaving.
1: You know, what's interesting to me is the band's name, Goodnight Sunrise. That's pretty much what I say when I end the show at 5 a.m., more or less. And here is their song, I'm Jealous of My Friends. 94.9 The Rock, All Night Show Live.

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0: Ah, golf. Truly splendid game. The sport of kings, they say. And where better to play than the distinguished, the elegant, and the truly awe-inspiring Royal Ashburn Golf Club. And this July 7th, it'll play host to the magnificent return of 94.9 The Rock's Rockin' Royal Invitational. Featuring an astounding $10,000 hole-in-one contest. 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And who dare I say will be in attendance? Sir Craig and Sir Lucky. Aren't we in for a treat? The royal we is always what we call it when we visit the loo.
1: Terrible. Oh, lovey, did you just hear what I said?
0: But let's get back to business here.
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0: Florida and the Rock, the All Night Show at the Sock here. Who it is?
1: Oh, good evening. You finally answered the phone.
0: What are you talking about, finally answering the phone?
1: About 10 rings on my end.
0: It was like 2 on this end.
1: Okay.
0: You're not the first person to have said that. Like, it's apparently a thing that it'll ring more on the caller's end than it does here. So, like, there's 10 rings would have gone to voicemail after like 4 rings.
1: Yeah, that's what I was thinking. I'm thinking, why isn't this going to voicemail?
0: Oh, you know what I'm thinking?
1: When it didn't.
0: You know what I'm thinking is I forgot to do this.
2: I really am a mean and despicable creature at heart, you know.
0: That was, of course, your Sting.
1: Yes, I am.
0: Yes.
1: I'm mean.
0: So listen.
1: And a winner.
0: So, what? Oh.
1: And a winner.
0: Yeah, you did win. What did you win again?
1: I won a 94.9 The Rock envelope is what I won.
0: Oh, that's right. Okay. So listen.
1: Yeah.
0: Interesting that we had that conversation about a week ago about the large deuce raccoon left on your deck. Because if you were listening last week, I've got a raccoon and her 5 baby raccoons living in my garage now.
1: Yes.
0: Okay, so God knows how much raccoon poop is in there. God, I don't even know. I'm not even going in. Because I can't go in during the day because it'll disturb them and they'll panic and who knows what'll happen. And I'm not going in at night while the thing is open, the soffit is open. I'm not going in at night until I know they're gone. So my friend is coming tomorrow to help me use the screws and stuff like that to put the soffit in place. What do you mean, of course?
1: Well, because you explained it to everybody here that you saw the soften or whatever it is that they're going in and out of, and you were going to put some screws in it. And I called bulls right away.
0: Well, it's going to be after dark. It's the buddy system.
1: Okay. And it's just like your railing. Your painting job over the weekend, you get some kid to do it for you.
0: That is the way of things, Triple T. That's how it's supposed to be. You're supposed to get
1: for jobs.
0: It goes all the way back to Mark Twain's Tom Sawyer. Well, if you need a fence painted, you get a local kid.
1: You haven't got your grass?
0: What about my grass? What?
1: I said, do you even got your grass?
0: In a manner of speaking. The manner is that I work and earn the money to pay someone to do my grass. Now, keep in mind, I have a lot of grass. I have big lawn in the front, huge lawn in the back. And it requires a riding mower for sure. And I was thinking of asking my neighbor to give me a lesson on his riding mower so I could borrow it from him. But I haven't done it yet.
1: Oh, so your neighbor has one. Well, there you go. You don't have to buy one either.
0: Well, I'm not going to buy one. I'll borrow it from him if he wants me to give him $20 or something like that to rent it for half an hour. Or actually, the first few times I use it, it's going to be more than half an hour. But yeah.
1: I just imagine a little sock driving around riding a lot more.
0: Well, the thing is, my hesitation is that I know that doing a lawn properly with a riding mower is a skill. I'm afraid I'm going to make it look like the pattern marks are going to look like some crazy pretzel.
1: It's simple. Come on.
0: You got to go down one row and then turn, go up the next, and then turn back and forth.
1: And you know what? You wanted to get creative. You do it on an angle.
0: Oh, no. I don't want to get creative. I don't need to give my lawn a fancy haircut. But I, listen, I got to pay a guy. I got to pay a guy $300 a month.
1: For the grass?
0: Yeah.
1: Seriously. Wait, do you need a GoFundMe?
0: Well, why? Would you like to start one for me, smartass? No, I don't need a GoFundMe, but it is a very large amount of lawn. It's not your average lawn size. So, and he does, like, you know, he does the hedges and the edging and stuff too. He does a good job, but I'd rather not pay for it. I'd rather do it myself with the neighbor's machine.
1: When are you going to get up the nerve to ask him?
0: Oh, it isn't about the nerve. I get along very well with my neighbor. Al is his name. Retired long-haul truck driver with his wife, Jean. Very nice lady.
1: Nice.
0: So I just just got to go over and ask him. That's all.
1: And then you're stuck.
0: What?
1: Once you ask him, then you have to use the thing.
0: No, I don't.
1: This is why you're not asking him.
0: No, I don't. If I ask him, can I borrow it sometimes, and I don't ask him, what, you think he's going to take it personally?
1: No, I'm thinking, once you get up the courage and you're going to actually cut your own grass, once you ask him, now you got to do it.
0: Okay, it looks like
1: fun. That's why you're not asking.
0: Oh, shut up, you and your analysis, emphasis on the anal part. It looks like fun, those riding mowers. I've always thought they look like fun.
1: I guess you can say for your first time,
0: you're Italian, so it's landscaping is in your blood. So, is it fun or not fun?
1: It is. Like I said, once you just start using it because you've never done it before, then you're like, you think you're driving a go-kart around. But after that wears off, it just becomes work.
0: I suppose, but once I realize this work is saving me $300 a month, it's not going to seem so bad.
1: Yeah, true, I guess. I get my grass cut for me.
0: By who?
1: Because being beside Drake, we're in an area where, and I don't pay. Well, yeah, I do. It's in the fees.
0: Oh, that's right. That's right. Your Forest Hill mansion estate next to your neighbor Drake. I forgot about that.
1: Exactly. So it's all done. But I had to weed my front flower bed. It's got the annuals that come back every year, and they're purple and they're orange and they look beautiful. But I had weeds all around them. They were about, Jesus Christ, 3 feet tall. They were covering everything. So I had to get out there and do that myself.
0: Well, you know the difference between weeds and flowers? Functionally, nothing. They're all plants. They're all grow. It's just weeds are flowers we don't like the look of.
1: Yeah, they're not as fulfilling as the orange and purple flowers that come out.
0: So now I'm wondering if I need to go. Sorry, you were talking and boring me. So now I'm wondering if when I go into the garage to see what kind of damage the raccoons did, do I bring an old spatula?
1: It depends. You know what you might need at this point is not a spatula. That might be a shovel.
0: I'm afraid you're right. I am afraid you may be right, and the thing is that tonight I watched them leave, but there's it's the raccoon mother, and it's either four or five. I don't know what you call raccoon babies, kittens. I don't know, coonlets. I don't know. Anyway, tonight there was only two with her. Now I'm wondering. Now I'm wondering. Did some go out earlier? Do some come out later? Did something happen to others in the neighborhood? Or are there some deceased baby raccoons in my garage?
1: Okay, explain this, though. So this is a detached garage.
0: Yes.
1: Right?
0: Yeah.
1: Okay, so why can't you go in and look? Like, can't you just open the door and see where they're living, maybe, where they're... in the garage?
0: No, okay. The door, other than the big garage door, the door, something fell against it. And so I can't open it without I have to open the garage door, go inside, and move what fell against the door. So I can't open that door to take a check, and I'm not opening the garage door and wading deep into the garage and find myself besieged by scared raccoons.
1: Well... You do live in a wildlife area. Your backyard goes on to, I don't know, woods, doesn't it?
0: Oh, yeah, it goes on to a woodland and a conservation area, hiking trail area.
1: And how many times have you used the hiking trail?
0: I've used it, except the problem is it gets too many bugs. There's way too many mosquitoes. After a certain point, once the temperature rises, there's way too many freaking bugs.
1: Okay. Enough with the raccoons, because they're call of the week. You know what? The almost call was great. Rowan's call was good. But mine was the shit.
0: You know what? You should also win the Modesty of the Week award.
1: No, they were all good. And how many votes did you get?
0: How many of what did I get?
1: Votes, like in total.
0: You know what? I don't know. I didn't mark it down.
1: Because early on you said they weren't coming in too fast.
0: Well, something obviously broke the levy, and the votes came in. It wasn't overwhelming. It was it wasn't quite as many votes as we get for Smash or Trash regularly. But I think I told you this, that it's a new segment, so people don't know to vote or when it's going to happen. Smash or Trash is reasonably reliable when it happens every night.
1: Well, we got to start it off with Billy sitting on his nuts again. That's just awesome. It's such a classy show, like you said.
0: Oh, yeah. Oh, yeah. We are like the
1: third.
0: We're like the PBS of radio. All right.
1: Oh, man. Oh, man. Just going through the motions out here tonight. One of those nights.
0: Okay. But, okay. You're picking up cardboard from bins. And you're just going through the motions. What, other nights you, like, put a little artistic spin on it? Isn't it always going through the motions?
1: Yeah, but, some nights I'm just not into it.
0: Okay.
1: And this is one of those nights.
0: Yeah. I get that. I get that. I have that, too.
1: Yeah, well, I know. You were tired last week there.
0: I was indeed.
1: How do I get my envelope?
0: It'll get to you in the mail. That's how envelopes come to people. And apparently, okay. Right to your door. Because, as you said, you get door-to-door mail service still.
1: Yeah, Simon. See, I'll give you his name. Simon will bring it.
0: I like how you're afraid to give me his name. Like, I'm going to say, wait, do you mean that Simon the mailman? Like,
1: that's the one.
0: You know what? You want to know about Mailman? Here's a story. When the first couple seasons of Ed's Night Party on City TV, we brought over a character that was on the Cable 10 show, Mailman, because that's how we would have our mail delivered from viewers and stuff. And Mailman was a not particularly in shape or attractive man in his... Probably He was probably in his late 50s, but he looks like what today would be like their 70s. And he wore a Superman suit that we had made for him. With the S was instead an M. And we would say, hey, what's that sound? Look up in the sky. It's a bird. It's a plane. It's Mailman. And then he would come in. And I don't remember how this developed, but there would be like odd dance music played, and he'd come in dancing. And he was not coordinated for dancing, but he would come in dancing and he'd deliver the mail. And now the thing about Mailman was, in order to get changed, he had to use the first floor bathroom, which was just up from where we were recording in the Chum building. And I didn't know this until it was reported to me that he would strip completely naked in the bathroom and stand there like in front of the sink completely naked and not a sight to see. It was an example of the ravages of time on the male body. And he would just spend a lot of time walking around nude before putting his suit on. And that was a horrifying thought to me.
1: Yeah, I've been picturing Clippy from Cheers. He's old, the same kind of age.
0: No. Cliffy is Brad Pitt next to Mailman. anyway, I believe he's deceased now. We eventually, when we stopped recording at the Chum building, or at least for a while we stopped recording there, that was the end of Mailman. And I don't know what, I'm pretty sure based on his age and what his health looked like, he's gone to that great mail depot in the sky.
1: I'm thinking back, because I've seen some of the old clips of like Living Color and stuff, and it's like back when your show was on, where it was a completely different era, and some of these clips that you see it says right on them that there is no way in hell you could do this these days. And some of them are really, really bad.
0: Well, and some of them are just very edgy and make a point through sharp comedy, and people can't handle that today either. I don't think a lot of that stuff that we can't do today from back then is necessarily racially or religiously or ethnically insensitive. I think that it's just that it hits hard through comedy and people don't want to think about things anymore.
1: Yeah. No.
0: All right. Let's think about what song you want.
1: We need a victory song. But we are the champions. No. Not good.
0: Well, there's Biff Naked Champion.
1: Hey, good old Biff. Eddie Spaghetti.
0: Biff. All right, I'll play that Triple T. Talk to you later.
1: Okay, pal.
0: All right. Right on. Bye.

0: Craig and Lucky, you have to be at work for 5 a.m.
1: Oh, my God, no!
0: Yeah, most of us aren't functional at that hour either.
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Sure. It looks like we didn't plan anything to play right now. 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The Rock Randomizer. 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

0: All right, everybody, that's it. That's the end of our show for another Monday night. And we'll do it all again tomorrow, but next time with feeling. All right, if you guys are out there driving around, get home safely. If your day is just beginning, cock-a-doodle-doo to you. I'm Ed the Sock. I'd rather be a smartass than a dumbass. I plan to be back tomorrow at midnight. Why don't you plan to join me? And now, Thelma, say goodnight.
1: Bye-bye.
0: L'chaim.

CKGE, Durham, Toronto. 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

0: 182, and what's my age again? And Killer's got us going with Mr. Brightside. It's Craig and Lucky. Welcome to it, Tuesday morning. How are we this morning, Lucky?
1: Hanging in.
0: Yeah.
1: And scrambling a little bit behind.
0: Why are you scrambling?
1: What's going on? I don't know. You know what? I had a good sleep. Everything was feeling better. Been bothered by a wrist that I sprained on the weekend. It was feeling better this morning. I've been icing it down and putting Voltaren all over my wrist. The old man syndrome.
0: Yeah.
1: But it felt, it was tough yesterday because I was packing up my father's stamp collection to try and get that shipped off to someone who will appraise it or get it ready for an auction of some sort and trying to disperse this thing. But it ended up being boxes upon boxes that I was lifting to get this thing all packed up. And I realized afterwards that I think I completely strained what was already a sore wrist.
0: Well, you have two young sons.
1: I do, but they were running exams at the time.
0: Oh, I see.
1: So they had an excuse. Actually, one did come over and help lift those boxes into the garage, too.
0: There's a sentence you don't often hear.
1: What's that?
0: I spent the afternoon putting my dad's stamp collection to go to auction.
1: It's such a, I mean, and I guess it's still a very, like, busy hobby. I'm very lucky to find a very nice gentleman who's in the stamp collecting industry and runs a society in Toronto, and he has guided or is helping to guide, because I never really paid much attention to my father, who was trying to tell me years ago about stamps when I was, you know, a young kid / teenager maybe.
0: Right.
1: And I had zero interest in
0: of course in
1: stamps, right? And so, you know, to learn a little bit about them as the process goes on is interesting, but it's they're so in depth as to how much there is and how, I mean, obviously we've used stamps for decades, just licking them and putting on envelopes.
0: Yep.
1: But you know, the creation of them and the mistakes made in printing them back in the day, and how some are rare and some are not, and which ones are, which ones aren't, and which ones did he collect, and how, figuring it all out.
0: Right.
1: You know, there is too a leap of faith, and I guess this is in any memorabilia or collecting. If, you know, if you inherit or if there's a part of an estate sale, if you don't know anything about it, you're really throwing it out there to some trust.
0: Yeah, and I guess at the end of the day, it almost doesn't matter because it didn't cost you a dime. So whatever you get back in it is good.
1: Yeah, but it I mean, yes, but in the grand scheme of things too, I look at the work and expense that my father put into it, and think this, in the grand scheme of things, it's probably a massive loss in terms of money spent, but it was his hobby, it was a passion, so what are you going to do?
0: Yeah, and maybe not. I mean, who knows? You know, you could one day stumble upon some article that says, oh, this stamp from 1918 with Queen Elizabeth on it and her crown backwards was worth $250,000.
1: Yeah.
0: You're like, damn, I think my dad had that. But who's to know?
1: Yeah. Well, and that's it, right? Like I said, there are some that are incredibly rare and valuable, and there are some that are just not. And you know, the majority, the bulk what he had, even though like painstakingly processed and cataloged and, you know, this is what his mind, or what settled him down and calmed him down, or what he took a liking to and a passion to. It like, it's nuts. I do remember going, like, being dragged to stamp shows and stamp stores back in the day, and like how incredibly boring that was. He would buy, like, you know, like the finest of fine pencils, because that's what he would, you know, catalog his stamps with. I remember having to look for these at Grandin Toy back in the day to go find him new pencil leads to write down and collect his stamps. But, you know, when you see it all laid out in the way he had done it, it really is impressive.
0: How many stamps do you think he had?
1: Oh, I don't like, millions.
0: Really?
1: Yeah, but I mean, there's also, there are boxes of just like loose stamps that were like taken off of envelopes.
0: Right.
1: They're worth nothing. The majority of, you know, of the stamps collected by, from what I understand now, by most stamp collectors, in the end are worth the exact same amount that's printed on them.
0: Oh, really?
1: Right? So, you know, hey, this one's worth 2 cents.
0: Right, yay. Right.
1: To which someone buying it will give you 1 cent for it, if at all, right? So, you know, we're putting it all together. Here's a massive buy, a shoebox full of loose stamps. He's like, well, that might be worth $5.
0: Right.
1: Like, okay, great.
0: Yeah.
1: You're not pumping out value when you're seeing all of this stuff. It's more just stuff to have to get through.
0: Yeah, yeah. So did he actually steam envelopes?
1: My dad, when we would travel, would buy stamps in the country we were in and then mail them back to himself here at home. And when he got home, get the envelope and then, yeah, steam the stamps off or cut the stamp because you want them postmarked, some of them. So he'd buy new ones and postmark, and then he'd catalog those too. Oh, yeah, it's just a nerd.
0: Wow. If I had known that and he was my doctor, I would have bailed. What's wrong with this man?
1: You're giving me advice?
0: Yeah. You need a therapist. Yeah. Is
1: well,
0: what you
1: I
0: need.
1: Guess if it stops you from running out and killing someone or whatever it is, calms your mind.
0: Yeah, whatever that was works.
1: It. Well, and like, you know, a lot of it, like he would use tweezers for all of this stuff. We were finding all of his tweezers yesterday, and I think we found his first ever stamp book, and it was from like 1962. Like,
0: so he's been doing it forever.
1: He started when he was like 16 years old.
0: Really?
1: Yeah. Right?
0: And he actually got to kiss a girl.
1: No.
0: Well,
1: and make me.
0: Yeah, I know. He had sex.
1: Well, I'm an only child, so.
0: Once. They had sex once.
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1: Having a look at the 401 out of Durham and through Scarborough in terms of accidents, we're in really good shape. In terms of slowdowns, still in good shape. In fact, nothing going on in the 401 out of Durham through Scarborough. So 404 DVP, 407, all looking good. If you spot a problem, you can text an update 855-432-ROCK.
0: Here's Mother on the Rock.

He said that we don't grow to be dead, but instead we just some thread of consciousness. I believe, and if you preach that the world is just a peach, dripping with a juice so sweet, I believe.

0: 94.9 The Rock. GTA's Rock Station. Make believe. Mother. If you're someone who uses a loofah in the shower, do you use a loofah?
1: I do.
0: Well, you got to get rid of it.
1: Oh, yeah?
0: Yeah, it turns out they're not good for your skin. When they sit there, they just fill up with bacteria.
1: Right, okay.
0: Yeah.
1: Yeah, you got to change them, I would imagine, every now and then.
0: Dermatologists say washing with your hands is the safest and most effective way to clean your body. Your hands are less likely to irritate the skin. And unlike loofahs, they don't sit around.
1: Right.
0: Yeah. Washcloths are a little better, but... Both of them, not great.
1: Yeah, well, I guess, too, you know, the shower, if you don't have a very good exhaust fan, it just stays really moist in there all the time, right?
0: Yeah, I couldn't imagine, like, wiping myself down with that same sponge every day.
1: Right.
0: It just seems gross
1: to me.
0: Well,
1: it's always kind of like a... Like a netting type material.
0: Right.
1: Right. And I've seen others who use washcloths and that is just a wet towel that stays wet all the time. And it has all your, filth on it too.
0: Yeah.
1: I could say a breeding ground for bacteria. The loofah, when you look at it, it doesn't look like it really holds a lot of material, but I'm sure there's bacteria that gets compounded on there.
0: Shampoo, hands, down the body like a waterfall. It's enough. Treat our bodies like some sort of temple.
1: I don't know. I find sometimes it feels like you need to rub it in to get some of the filth off you, the sweat and such.
0: What are you sweating over?
1: Listen, these days, just making it up the stairs to the shower can be a sweaty experience.
0: Yeah. So I would say get rid of that loofah and try something different. Your hands, they're nature's perfect creation. They're great for taking care of yourself. And they're great for taking a shower.
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0: 94.9 The Rock, GTA's rock station. That, of course, Three Doors Down. And we had Everclear before that. And it is your pal, East Craig and Lucky. Hey, I believe we have some Tragically Hip coming up very, very soon. And when you hear them, you are going to be the ninth text. You're going to text CHIP to 855-432-ROCK. And you will grab yourself a $25 gift card.
1: Yes, Enniskill and General Store has it in stock. The new Tragically Chip ice cream.
0: Yeah.
1: And you'll have 25 bucks to spend to get it.
0: There you go. And when you get it, share it.
1: Okay.
0: Yeah, don't be sitting in the car just
1: mowing it down. Just finish it before you get home.
0: Yeah, that's right. What's all over your shirt, honey? Nothing. No, you get a...
1: We got a tub of it, actually, yesterday. Adrian picked up a tub, but we haven't dug into it
0: yet. Oh, really?
1: Well, we had... it was Christian's birthday yesterday, so we ended up having birthday cake instead.
0: Nice. How old is Christian now?
1: 15.
0: Christian's 15. Wow. Mm-hmm. How old is Evan?
1: 17.
0: Yeah. How old to the Hiders kids?
1: Can't count.
0: There's so many of them. We need a reality check. Hang on.
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1: 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Search is on for a suspect after a stabbing in downtown Toronto. Officers found a man with stab wounds near church in Adelaide last

0: officer to die in the line of duty in less than 2 weeks. A bystander and the shooter were also killed while a second officer was injured. And U.S. Vice President J.D. Vance says his lengthy talks with senior Iranian officials in Switzerland created a good foundation for a final deal to end the Iran war. Vance says there was progress on multiple fronts, including keeping the Strait of Hormuz open. The U.S. is temporarily lifting oil sanctions on Iran, letting them sell oil openly for the first time in years. The stars continue to shine at the World Cup as Norway's Erling Haaland had a pair of goals in a 3-2 win over Senegal, while Argentinian legend Lionel Messi scored twice to set the World Cup record with his 18th career goal. Blue Jays have won 5 of their last 6 games after opening a homestand with the Astros with a 4-2 win. Tempo lost 94-87 in Atlanta, and a blockbuster trade. The NBA saw Bucks star Giannis Antetokounmpo traded to the Miami Heat for a number of players and picks, including the number 13 in tonight's draft. Sunshine today, the high up to 26. Tonight, clear, low 14. Tomorrow, mainly sunny and 25. 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
2: 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Shinedown is at Coca-Cola Coliseum July 13th. And Jack White has a show July 14th at RBC Amphitheater. 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And Billy Talent July 18th at RBC Amphitheater as well. There's so much more. 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

0: 94.9 The Rock, GTA's rock station. That's a little band called The Tragically Hip, who's got themselves a gift card, Lucky.
1: Jason's going to grab himself some ice cream from the Enniskillen General Store.
0: Jason, grab yourself some ice cream and a jug of red. and make it an evening. There you go. Congratulations. We'll have more hip ice cream for you later this morning. Do you ever feel like you're maxed out on the news? Yes, I think we all do. Because the majority of it is just bad. But I think that's always been the case with the news. Like, it's always been very rare that the news would share, like, a good story. It would always be the death of somebody or, a cop being killed or a car crash or...
1: Yes, well, generally... News was like that. There was always kind of one reporter who did feel good stories around the area, and you know, there was some kind of highlight of a charity event or something like that. Right. Originally, I'm going back to, you know, we always had the news on in our house. My dad would watch that religiously at dinner time,
0: right?
1: And so, you know, grew up with the news on. And there'd be a mix back and forth of those stories. Nowadays, it's more doom scrolling in terms of watching the news.
0: Like, if you look at your stories for the news this morning, probably 80% of them are just not good.
1: In a quick glance, like, yeah, we've had another cop shot, a stabbing that happens, but then there's a story on a nuclear reactor ownership with the local First Nations. And right. I guess that's not a bad news story. Just a good local story. And then there's Iran war stories, which it's about a peace deal. It's not necessarily bad news, but at the same time, it's just world news that's going on.
0: Yeah,
1: there's so much more that you could find, of course, that's bad news.
0: Yeah, bad, but also some time could be spent, I think, just looking for good stories, like nice stories. You know, if some kid saves some woman drowning in Lake Ontario.
1: Right, yeah.
0: I don't know that we would even report it.
1: Yeah.
0: If she died in Lake Ontario, we would.
1: Probably, yeah.
0: Yeah.
1: Yeah, you might see that. You probably see that shared on Facebook more than you would hear it. Right. I mean, for us, I've got a minute and a half to try and cram things in. It's a quick, here's what you got and here's what's happening.
0: We spend way too much time paying too much attention to danger. It's like we would rather worry about some predator in our neighborhood than enjoy a sunset.
1: Right.
0: This is what we do.
1: And I've said this before. I think, you know, in terms of parenting nowadays, the access to bad news and danger has completely changed the way we act as parents. And citizens, in fact, right? We don't know who our neighbors are. We don't care to meet them or find out.
0: Yeah.
1: But, you know, we might check a database that tells you if you've got predators in the area because that's available now.
0: And it's not just here in in Canada or the U.S. It's a global thing. And actually, Bulgaria, Turkey, Croatia, and Greece spend more time doom scrolling than any other country.
1: Wow. Yeah. And, you know, part of it, we've said this before with kids. Like, for me, I look at my kids and say, it's not cool to not know things, right? Like, you know, sometimes they pretend that they don't want to know. I don't want to find out anything that happened in history. I don't need to know that. Mm. But it's, and you say, oh, well, that's not cool. You have access to everything on your phone.
0: Yeah.
1: But at the same time, we'll turn around and say, okay, sometimes you don't want to know things. maybe sometimes it's better not to know and you know, find out all the doom and gloom that's in your area and around you. Stories of pedestrians struck by cars, you've got that 5 or 6 times a day in the GTA. And so, you know, that's what will hold people from sending their kids out to ride bikes all over Hell's Half Acre, because you know, your access to bad news is just there all the time.
0: Yeah, and I look, knowing history, and honestly, if I think back to when I was like your kids' age, 15 and 17, I had zero interest in history as well. Mm. I could care less. I mean, I really am engaged by it now, but I think it's just an age thing.
1: Right.
0: But I think understanding world wars and depressions and stuff that has gone on is hugely interesting and very important.
1: Well, it's important not to repeat it as well.
0: Yeah, yeah. I don't know how much.
1: Hopefully we've learned that.
0: I don't know how much time we need to spend worrying about a predator down the street.
1: Right.
0: I mean, as long as you teach your kids when Uncle Joey calls you into his house and he's not your uncle.
1: Right.
0: You don't go in.
1: Yeah. You know, and for many, I guess, in my generation, that changed in the early 90s, right? And because I don't remember, I remember talks about block parents.
0: Right.
1: Right? Yep. They had those signs that some households would have. They're a block parent, and they're someone, a house you could run to if that white van came up and asked you if you wanted candy to get in. You know, don't. You can run and talk to a block parent. I mean, those obviously don't exist anymore, but sometime in the early 90s, a name of Bernardo came out, and it changed a lot of parents' perspective on how to talk to their kids about strangers.
0: Yeah, I guess so. Yeah, I think we went way too far with it all, but that's just me. Anyhow, to manage the stress of bad news, cut back on your consumption and the sources, which means you should try to keep the news to little buckets of time as much as possible and stick to anything that you believe is accurate, trustworthy sources. Of course, the problem is, for those who love like Fox News or CNN or CBS or CBC, like whatever we like, we just believe in. So,
1: and that was that's been longstanding, right? If you lean towards the Star or the Sun, you know, the Globe, depending on what your political affiliations may be, and so the story, while the story didn't necessarily change, it was more spoken from an element that appealed to you.
0: Right.
1: The problem we have now is, you know, with some of the rules governing, and they are starting to implement better rules on things like Facebook, where, you know, the stories that are on there, if they are AI driven drivel, that they are removed, and that you aren't supposed to just be, they're trying to clean it up a little bit. Whereas Twitter/X has become just an absolute, you know, poop show for misinformation. And it's one of those, that's the first one, I think, in terms of cleaning up my feed and my follows.
0: Right.
1: That's the one I've ditched first. And you know, and you also have to, you know, clean up your feed to find that you're following the things that you want to follow.
0: Right.
1: Right. Instead of things that the algorithm drives towards you.
0: Yeah, and I think a lot of journalists now, too, they just spend way too much time giving their opinion. It's okay to have somebody who is an opinion guy who sits or her sits and they share, you know, 3 minutes of a thought on something. But not every news story needs your opinion.
1: Right. Well, and listen, I think the word journalist has completely changed, too, right? Because there are still some who do actual journalism.
0: Right.
1: And there are others who are just, you know, giving an opinion or a rant on social media.
0: Yeah.
1: And you know what? A lot of it is, you know, what part of the story do you tell? Right. Like, for instance, one of the stories I, you know, have been covering it, one of the main things people are talking about right now from the conservative element in Canada is government spending on trips.
0: Mm.
1: Right. There's memes going around about Mark Carney and how much is being spent on the catering on his planes.
0: Mm.
1: Right. Well, you know, they'll say, look at it and say, oh, he took a recent trip. It cost him $250,000 in catering. Well, no, he's not eating $250,000 in steak. But if you put the headline that way, that's what people will catch. Because everyone now, it, you know, is about finding likes and readers and viewerships and follow. And so you want the catchy headline
0: sure.
1: to your stories,
0: yeah.
1: right? Do a little more digging and find, yeah, this has happened for decades upon decades.
0: Of course.
1: It's not just catering. It's about storage of the plane and taxes and fees that are charged at international airports
0: yeah.
1: when government planes come in. It's all a part of it. It's been happening between conservative and liberal governments for the past few decades. So it's nothing new. But
0: no.
1: you make it sound new, and all of a sudden, you know, this is a travesty of sorts, right?
0: Well, look, it all depends, too, on what side you fall on. If you're a Mark Carney guy, you're going to find a way to write it off.
1: Right.
0: If you're a Pierre Poilievre guy, you're going to find a way to say, look, he'd be so much better as a prime minister.
1: Right. Well, yeah. And that's it. And that's Poilievre saying as well. Right. I can't believe all this spending is happening. And if you're a Carney guy, you'll look at Poilievre and say, well, don't you live in a house that's catered
0: yeah.
1: for? And
0: that you've never had a job.
1: You've never had a job. And you know, you'll find the news that's catered to you. And that's the difference in looking at news now.
2: It's Matt Gleed from, no, wait a minute. Oh my goodness, it's Don Gleed from Clarington Toyota.
3: I'm back.
2: Don, how you doing, buddy?
3: 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How are you? Great to see you.
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3: Well, thank you very much.
2: Now we'll lower the bar.
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1: Drive off to a pretty good start. Westbound 401 volume, of course, approaching the 412 over through to Salem. But beyond that, everything else in great shape. No other accidents or slowdowns to tell you about. 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Steve and his sons do. 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
1: 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Do you want to be a Dallas Cowboy cheerleader? Well, there's a lot of rules you got to follow. And it looks like Donald Trump could never become one. There's one of those rules.
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1: All right, it's 6 o'clock. Lucky, what's going on?
5: Hey, if you're starting on the westbound 401 out of Durham and through Scarborough, busy, approaching the 412 over to Salem. Slowing down a bit through the Rouge as well, but no new accidents to tell you about. If you spot a problem, you can text us an update, 855-432-ROCK. Search is on for a suspect after a stabbing in downtown Toronto. Officers found a man with stab wounds near church in Adelaide last night. Say the incident may have happened in a nearby park. He suffered non-life-threatening injuries while the suspect fled before police arrived. Several First Nations are set to become owners of a new nuclear reactor after striking a commercial partnership with the feds and province. In an announcement coming this morning, Ontario and Ottawa are providing loan guarantees of $700 million to the Seven Williams Treaties First Nations. It'll turn into equity for one of the 4 small modular reactors being built at the Darlington Nuclear Project in Bowmanville. Durham Police Chief Peter Morera is among those extending his condolences after a Montreal police officer was killed on the job. The officer fatally shot yesterday while responding to a shooter at a hotel. He's the 3rd Canadian officer to die in the line of duty in less than 2 weeks. A bystander and the shooter were also killed while the 2nd officer was injured. U.S. Vice President J.D. Vance says his lengthy talks with senior Iranian officials in Switzerland created a good foundation for a final deal to end the Iran war. Vance says there was progress on multiple fronts, including keeping the Strait of Hormuz open. The U.S. is temporarily lifting oil sanctions on Iran, letting them sell oil openly for the first time in years. The stars continue to shine at the World Cup as Norway's Erling Haaland had a pair of goals in a 3-2 win over Senegal, while Argentinian legend Lionel Messi scored twice to set the World Cup record with his 18th goal. The Blue Jays have won 5 of their last 6 games after opening up a homestand with the Astros with a 4-2 win. The Tempo lost 94-87 in Atlanta. And a blockbuster trade in the NBA saw Bucks star Giannis Antetokounmpo traded to the Miami Heat for a number of players and picks, including the number 13 in tonight's draft. Sunshine today, the high 26. Tonight clear, low 14. Tomorrow mainly sunny and 25. 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

0: 94.9 The Rock. There's your Nickelback and Animals and Finger 11 with the Mountain. I don't know how many of you have watched on Netflix the Dallas Cowboy Cheerleaders doc. I think there's two seasons now.
1: Oh, I never watched it, no.
0: You lie.
1: I don't know. I mean, yes, but do I want to hear anything they have to say? No.
0: You don't know. You don't care what they have
1: right.
0: to say.
1: Yeah.
0: Anyhow, if you're a Dallas Cowboy cheerleader, there's lots of rules in being a cheerleader.
1: Sure.
0: No visible tattoos.
1: Oh, okay.
0: Glitter eyeshadow is a no.
1: Mm.
0: Dating NFL players is prohibited.
1: That's the big one.
0: I'm sure it's happened, though.
1: Right.
0: Yeah.
1: Well, I mean, some they don't date, but then one of them retires from their career and all of a sudden they're together.
0: So. Yeah, right. You have to maintain your size. You don't get a new uniform.
1: Oh, wow.
0: Yeah, yeah. You have to be in full hair and makeup every day.
1: Okay, like you're on the job, I assume.
0: I guess, yeah, 24/7. You can't be anywhere alcohol is served or attend parties.
1: That's, I would assume that means in uniform.
0: No, I think if you're a cheerleader, you can't get caught up in any sort of scandal.
1: Yeah, but like any job, I don't think they can control what you're doing. Like you can't go to a restaurant when you're not working?
0: Well, you are a Dallas Cowboy cheerleader. I don't know.
1: Yeah. Well, yeah. Listen, certain jobs have certain restrictions. I get it. But usually it's on the job. So maybe you can't be in uniform or they can't go to a venue where there's alcohol being served. But that's the stadium. So how the hell does that work?
0: Right. You can't miss rehearsal.
1: Right.
0: You must say yes, ma'am.
1: Wow.
0: You can't post provocative photos on Instagram.
1: Yeah.
0: And you have to avoid spray tans with orange tones. So Donald Trump
1: need not apply.
0: Cannot be a Dallas cheerleader.
1: Yeah.
0: They really did take over like that. It became, and I think to this day, I can't think of another team in the NFL that has the attention given to it. Of the Cowboy cheerleaders.
1: Well, more now, obviously, but the original certainly was the Dallas Cowboys cheerleaders. The crime in all of it was what they were paid, which was pennies.
0: Right.
1: You know, compared to what obviously the players make, but I get that. But also just in terms of all of these rules that they have to follow, that they have to do. And then, you know, they were making minimum wage, basically, to show up to games.
0: I guess it's supposed to lead to something more after the fact, you know, to open some doors for you, perhaps.
1: Yeah, perhaps. But again, with all these restrictions that are put on them, it's tough to open some of those doors.
0: Yeah.
1: Certainly while you're a cheerleader, you have to, you know, spring to it right afterwards.
0: I think, though, even if you had it on your resume, like whatever you were looking to do in your career, if somebody saw, oh, you were a Dallas Cowboy cheerleader.
1: Right.
0: You know, that would be intriguing.
1: Certainly. I mean, I tend to think those people are probably noticed before their resume gets handed in.
0: Yeah.
1: And some of them hired before their resume is even looked at.
0: Well, there's been two seasons that I've watched both. A couple of times.
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3: Gosh, at that age, I'd think with maybe a Will kit and a lot of anti-wrinkle cream. Lots of moisturizer, just slather it on. Luckily, 159 years is pretty young when it comes to being a country. 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Happy birthday, Canada! 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
3: 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Phil made a little comment on Facebook that Lee Eckley got the nickname Beef because if you grill him, he's gonna get greasy. No, that's not the real story, but it's the most entertaining. And as a reward for his good guessing, Phil has won a coveted 94.9 The Rock prize envelope on the way now to his hot little hands. Don't take offense to the little hands thing. That's just a, you know, turn of a phrase. Hey, how can you win an exclusive autographed Rock prize envelope? 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It only takes a few moments, but the rewards will last a lifetime. Okay. Well, that's an exaggeration, but it'll certainly brighten your day. All of this wonderful bounty can be yours from 94.9 The Rock.
1: We got a problem on the 404 northbound at Queensville Side Road. It is blocked right now. Young Street closed south of Lawrence at Chatsworth for a collision. Eastbound 401 through Mississauga Road to east of Dixie, you find volume. Westbound 401 busy through the 412 to Salem. If you've got an update, text it 855-432-ROCK. 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

0: 94.9 The Rock, GTA's Rock Station, Simple Minds, and Don't You Forget About Me. I have a real issue here. My cord for my headphones is all tangled up, and for the life of me, I can't get it untangled.
1: A real issue.
0: So I have to go home.
1: You may need to just check out.
0: Yeah. I don't know what's happened here. Like, normally these things are kind of stretchy and easy to pull apart, but this one is really tangled up.
1: It is amazing. For people who don't move very much when we're not on the air, they do get tangled up quite often.
0: Yeah, I think it's when I threw it in the locker and yesterday and then today. I don't know. It's really in bad shape. Just give it to engineering.
1: Yeah. Yes. Here, take this.
0: Yeah, fix this.
1: Figure this out.
0: Fix this for me, would you? That would be nice. Yeah, I don't know. Oh, well. I'll fight through it. Strength of 1,000. Between that and the sun glaring through this window over here.
1: How you manage?
0: Oh, it's a nightmare working here. Well, it's really bad.
1: Right.
0: Like, the sun is... I mean, I love the sun.
1: Yes.
0: I'm not saying I don't like the sun. I just don't like it in my face at 6:30 in the morning. And I know because we've got these blinds over here on the other side, because when, Doug does afternoons, the sun, I guess, comes in that way.
1: Okay.
0: And so he's got them all pulled across.
1: Right.
0: And we've complained about it.
1: Yes.
0: Nobody cares.
1: No, they don't care.
0: No, they don't care.
1: I think suck it up was the last response.
0: Yeah, I think so. Did they actually, somebody say suck it up?
1: No, but I can hear Doug saying that right now.
0: Oh, yeah. Well, it's not easy being me.
1: No, apparently not.
0: Anyhow, I'll fight through it all.
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0: 94.9 The Rock, Pearl Jam and Black. It's 6:30. 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
2: Well, no problems on the westbound 401. Just volume delays making way out of Durham and through the Rouge. East 401, south of Pearson, over through the 400. Volume again, south 440 BP, picking up across the 401 down through Lawrence. Further up on the north 404, way up at Queensville Side Road, it is blocked because of a collision. And Yonge Street is closed south of Lawrence at Chatsworth. That for a collision. If you've got an update, text it 855-432-ROCK. The search is on for a suspect after a stabbing in downtown Toronto. Officers found a man with stab wounds near church in Adelaide last night and say the incident may have happened in a nearby park. He suffered non-life-threatening injuries while the suspect fled before police arrived. Several First Nations are set to become owners of a new nuclear reactor after striking a commercial partnership with the feds and province. In an announcement coming this morning, Ontario and Ottawa are providing loan guarantees of $700 million to the Seven Williams Treaties First Nations, which will turn into equity for one of the four small modular reactors being built at the Darlington Nuclear Project in Bowmanville. Durham Police Chief Peter Marrera is among those extending his condolences after a Montreal police officer was killed on the job. The officer was fatally shot yesterday while responding to a shooter at a hotel, and he's the third Canadian officer to die in the line of duty in less than 2 weeks. A bystander and the shooter were also killed while a second officer was injured. U.S. Vice President J.D. Vance says his lengthy talks with senior Iranian officials in Switzerland created a good foundation for a final deal to end the Iran war. Vance says there was progress on multiple points, including keeping the Strait of Hormuz open, and the U.S. is temporarily lifting oil sanctions on Iran, letting them sell oil openly for the first time.

0: 94.9 The Rock, GTA's Rock Station. It is Rock Morning, 6:42. Madonna doesn't want to get naked anymore, and I think we can all say...
1: Okay.
0: It's probably a good thing. I mean, she is 67 now, so...
1: Right.
0: But in an interview, she said, I don't want to be naked because everyone's naked. I want to do what people are not doing, which is thinking and wearing clothes. Okay.
1: All right. I'm pretty sure everyone's wearing clothes.
0: Yeah.
1: Maybe her circles are different. Maybe people are getting naked all the time in her circles.
0: Even when she was a young woman, I never got it.
1: Right.
0: I never found her that appealing or interesting.
1: Mm.
0: But she did fine for herself.
1: So. Yes, she did.
0: Yeah. Madonna also revealed what happened to that biopic she was working on. She says after 2 years of writing and developing it with Universal Studios, the two parties had a falling out over money. I've had a huge life, so I needed a big budget. They couldn't get their heads around it. Then Netflix reached out about turning her life into a series, but she couldn't use her own script unless she bought it back from Universal, who was charging a massive price.
1: Right.
0: After 8 or 9 months, the Netflix collaboration fell apart. So she decided just to go back to music.
1: Gotcha.
0: Yeah.
1: Yeah. So the script she was writing. Sure. Let's go with that.
0: Yeah. Right.
1: Sure. Madge had a pen and paper out.
0: Oh, yeah. Alanis Morissette was 21 when Jagged Little Pill came out and made her a star.
1: That's crazy.
0: And she said it was a really tough time for her because what I found out, she says, was that at the time, if men couldn't F me, they didn't know what to do with me. I got anxious and weird about it. And anytime I was in any sort of environment with a lot of people, I got very sensitive. So she said she had to really kind of figure out how to deal with it. And she faked it for about 25 years, drinking tequila, anything that would help her be the life of the party, and taking pills anytime she had to talk and pretend she wasn't herself.
1: My.
0: Yeah. It's so odd with celebrities of any sort that, and I guess there's the side of them that wants to make music or movies or television shows. And then there's the other side that doesn't want any of the complications that come with it.
1: Right.
0: Yeah.
1: Well, I mean, I don't know. You know, she was one that she started with a pop career first.
0: Yeah.
1: Right. And had a hit with that and then kind of moved over into the other element in making her music and Jagged Little Pill, which I don't know if anyone is ever prepared for that level of fame.
0: Yeah.
1: Right. Even the likes, you know, like Kurt Cobain and Nirvana.
0: Right.
1: You set out, you know, music is an interesting one because you set out just playing music for yourself.
0: Yep.
1: And then you start a band, you start playing music for your friends. And then, you know, someone suggests that you should record some of this. And so you do. And then if it hits, it hits. And all of a sudden you're dragged into a lifestyle or an industry that you weren't really expecting to get into.
0: Yeah, I tend to think anybody like a Kurt Cobain or a Madonna or a Alanis Morissette, when you set out making music, there's got to be something in the back of your head that thinks, what if this takes off?
1: Right. I don't know if you ever... Yes, but I think you think, oh, it would be nice to play it in front of a bunch of people. I don't know if you ever can imagine all of that happens behind the scenes, getting dragged around for media, get dragged. You know, there was a great, Noah Kahan had a great documentary on Netflix recently where he kind of talked about, you know, he wrote some songs in his own kind of depression during COVID that, you know, he shared online. And then they became huge. And then now the pressure to make a second album or a third one is just so intense that, you know, and the process gets completely changed because it goes from just writing in your garage or attic or whatever the hell you were doing before, writing songs that you thought might be appealing to ones that now have to appeal to a greater audience. Yeah. And your record label says that these have to be better. And there's just different pressure on
0: you. Yeah, a lot of commitment. During a recent interview, Nick Cannon was asked to name all of his children.
1: Oh, my.
0: And he bombed.
1: No kidding.
0: The ones he failed with was the two youngest ones. He blamed his need to procreate on a king complex. He says, you know, black men, we always be like, what's up, king? I really think I'm the king.
1: Yeah, no, I don't buy it.
0: No.
1: You know, listen, you have the opportunity to have sex and you want to, go ahead. But, you know, you got, what, a dozen? It's maybe time to just get the snip and you can.
0: Yeah.
1: The equipment still works.
0: You can have all the fun you want.
1: Right.
0: No, I know. But maybe there's something in their bravado that wants them to go, yeah, I knocked her up.
1: It's, yeah.
0: You know, I have no idea.
1: Or wrap it up, dude. What are you doing?
0: Because
1: he just likes to, it's like a gambling thing.
0: Yeah. And also he has no responsibility outside of financial to them.
1: Right.
0: You know, he's not raising them. He's not changing their diapers every day. He's not feeding them.
1: Elon the same way.
0: Yeah. No, exactly. So, I mean, we could all go around making babies if we had no responsibility.
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1: Busy spots if you're westbound side of the 401 out of Durham and through Scarborough. Eastbound 401 anywhere from south of Pearson over through the 400. South 440 DVP. Busy Shepherd down through Winford. Problem spots northbound, way north on the 404 at Queensville Side Road. It's closed. And Young closed south of Lawrence at Chatsworth for a collision. 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

0: 94.9 The Rock, GTA's rock station. A lot of times with job applications, there's a lot of requirements that are kind of out of control, but it's not like just the employer is asking or looking for a lot. The employee-to-be also seems to want much. Paid overtime is the top non-negotiable benefit. 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A comprehensive health insurance package, comprehensive dental package. Financial security is the top of the list for men. 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But here's where it just goes off the rails. One of the higher standards that younger Gen Z and millennials want, Gen Z professionals are seeking compressed four-day work weeks, comparable work-life balance. Mm. They want fun rooms with games like ping pong and other activities.
1: Yep.
0: They want nap rooms. 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And they need pet-friendly offices.
1: Wow. 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I mean, there, and I think, you know, in the YouTube generation, they've grown up watching how some companies and or campuses work,
0: right?
1: The likes of, you know, Apple, EA Sports,
0: and Google,
1: and these, you know, you see these buildings and campuses where they have all of that,
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0: This is a warehouse. We build things here. 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
2: As you start out along the major routes this morning, we're in pretty good shape. The westbound 401, though, starting to get really busy on the through Brock Street over to Salem. And a couple problem spots now. Westbound 401 collectors at Liverpool, a left shoulder and left lane are closed. Further past that point, westbound 401 transfers at Port Union Express to collector, a right lane and right shoulder are closed. Waze is reporting an issue on the westbound 407 through Pickering as well. If you've got an update, looks like it's just past Westney. Beyond that, some earlier trouble spots. The 404 northbound at Queensville Side Road has cleared. Young close south of Lawrence, that has cleared as well. If you've got an update anytime, text it. Include the keyword traffic to 855-432-ROCK. 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Don't miss iconic Canadian band 5440 live at Bond Street Event Center this Saturday night. Grab your 5440 tickets before they sell out at bondst.ca. Search is on for a suspect after stabbing in downtown Toronto. Officers found a man with stab wounds near church in Adelaide last night and say the incident may have happened in a nearby park. He suffered non-life-threatening injuries while the suspect fled before police arrived. Several First Nations are set to become owners of a new nuclear reactor after striking a commercial partnership with the feds and province. In an announcement coming this morning, Ontario and Ottawa are providing loan guarantees of $700 million to the Seven Williams Treaties First Nations. It'll turn into equity for one of the four small modular reactors being built at Darlington and Bowmanville. Durham Police Chief Peter Morera is among those extending his condolences after a Montreal police chief was killed on the job. The officer was fatally shot yesterday while responding to a shooter at a hotel, and he's the third Canadian officer to die in the line of duty in less than 2 weeks. A bystander and the shooter were also killed while a second officer was injured. U.S. Vice President J.D. Vance says his lengthy talks with senior Iranian officials in Switzerland created a good foundation for a final deal to end the Iran war. Vance says there was progress on multiple fronts, including keeping the Strait of Hormuz open. The U.S. is temporarily lifting oil sanctions on Iran, letting them sell oil openly for the first time in years. The stars continue to shine at the World Cup as Norway's Erling Haaland had a pair of goals in a 3-2 win over Senegal, while Argentinian legend Lionel Messi scored twice to set the World Cup record with his 18th goal. The Blue Jays won five of their last six games after opening up a homestand with the Astros with a 4-2 win. Tempo lost 94-87 in Atlanta. A blockbuster trade in the NBA saw Bucks star Giannis Antetokounmpo traded to the Miami Heat for a number of players and picks, including the number 13 in tonight's draft. Today, sunshine, high 26. Tonight, clear, low 14. Tomorrow, mainly sunny and 25. Right now, it's 14 at The Rock. 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
4: All right, partner. Keep on rolling, baby. You know what time it is.

0: Don't Come Back, Limp Bizkit, and Roland before that, 7:12. I don't think in my entire life I've ever used a loofah. You a loofah guy?
1: Yeah, I use it.
0: Yeah. It's no good for you.
1: Really?
0: Yeah, dermatologists say washing with your hands is the safest and most effective way to clean your body. Your hands are less likely to be irritating to the skin. And unlike loofahs, they don't sit around collecting bacteria between showers.
1: Okay.
0: So I want you to get rid of that.
1: Right. Yeah, I guess, you know, sitting in a wet environment all day long is probably not a good idea.
0: Yeah.
1: But, sometimes you feel like you got to get the sweat off. You scrape something off there.
0: So doesn't the water just take it off?
1: Not really.
0: Ah, you're so sensitive. Such a child.
1: Just because you stand in the shower draining your water and sorrows, it doesn't mean it gets you clean necessarily.
0: Shampoo on your hair.
1: But you got to rub it in.
0: Scrub it. Scrub your hair.
1: Yeah.
0: And then take a bunch of that shampoo, do your pits, do your arms, do your junk, do your butt, call it a day. Like, it doesn't have to be that much of an effort.
1: Right.
0: How many products you use in the shower?
1: Body wash, shampoo, conditioner.
0: What's funny about that?
1: That has got to be the standard for everyone who showers.
0: Who decided body wash was needed?
1: Okay, well, soap.
0: Shampoo is soap.
1: It's not. Shampoo is shampoo. It's for your hair. Oh. Soap or body wash is for your body. You have different pH levels, different alkalines. That's why there's science that goes into this.
0: Yeah, yeah. Okay. Or just advertising and commercials.
1: Okay, all right, well.
0: Yeah. Yeah. Anyhow, dermatologists say the loof is no good.
1: Okay.
0: The washcloth is a little better as long as you let it dry out between uses.
1: Yeah, that's tough in a shower. I can't imagine that happens.
0: Well, I guess if you hang it up over like the...
1: I think the difference probably is the people who use a washcloth, it probably goes in the laundry once a week or whatever it may be,
0: right.
1: Whereas a loofah sticks around for months.
0: Yeah,
1: right?
0: Yeah.
1: Yeah, I can see that, certainly.
0: Yeah. Now, get in there, get wet, get out. That's my theory.
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1: Westbound side of the 401 collectors at Liverpool, two left lanes are blocked now. The westbound 401 transfers at Port Union Express to collector is closed. You'll find a collision at Winchester and Baldwin, the South 404 DVP, a busy drive across the 401 and down through Lawrence. The problems now on the westbound 401 collectors at Weston, a right lane closed with a disabled vehicle. If you've got an update, text it, 855-432-ROCK.
0: Here's Semisonic. It's closing time on the Rock.

0: semi-sonic in closing time. Well, this is an interesting idea. Most people don't like the idea of a dynamic pricing because it always seems like it's a code for, oh, you want this? Well, it's a little more expensive now.
1: Right.
0: But there's a bar that's got a beer exchange where the prices fluctuate according to demand in real time, I guess like the stock market.
1: I've seen something like this.
0: Yeah.
1: This concept. I think in Ontario we've got too many rules when it comes to bar pricing.
0: Right.
1: You can't change them around like this.
0: Right.
1: But I've seen this concept posted online before.
0: It's supposed to be a fun thing. There's a large circular display in the middle showing the current prices. 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
1: Okay.
0: So there can't be any serious market manipulation.
1: But it's good for the bar, too, because, you know, you sometimes you see those draft taps and you think there's one, like, you know, the Coors Lights or the Ultras will be more popular.
0: Right.
1: Than, or the Guinness, you know, than some others.
0: Right.
1: And then you'll see something like a Pabst and you think, okay, you know, maybe that's not being drank enough. The bar can set that at a lower price and say it's not as popular. And boom, people start ordering it more.
0: On a weekly basis, the bar can adjust to sensitize beer drinkers, just as you said, to try a less popular beer.
1: Yeah.
0: While you might not have to pay a premium to have the more popular brews. So, yeah, no. Listen, whatever works.
1: Whatever gets you into the pub.
0: Whatever gets you there, and you enjoy yourself and have a couple and then go home.
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2: As you start along the major routes this morning, westbound side of the 401, a busy one out of Durham. The collectors at Liverpool, two left lanes are blocked, and the West 401 transfers at Port Union Express to collector. All lanes are closed. Disabled vehicle in the westbound 401 collectors at Weston has a right lane blocked. You'll find a collision at Winchester and Baldwin, and westbound Steeles at Weston, a left lane and two center lanes.

0: In an announcement coming this morning, Ontario and Ottawa are providing loan guarantees of $700 million to the seven Williams Treaties First Nations. It'll turn into equity for one of the four small modular reactors being built at Darlington and Bowmanville. An officer has been killed in the line of duty in Montreal. He was fatally shot yesterday while responding to a shooter at a hotel, and he's the third Canadian officer to die in the line of duty in less than 2 weeks. A bystander and the shooter were also killed while a second officer was injured. And U.S. Vice President J.D. Vance says his lengthy talks with senior Iranian officials in Switzerland created a good foundation for a final deal to end the Iran war. Vance says there was progress on multiple fronts, including keeping the Strait of Hormuz open. The U.S. is temporarily lifting oil sanctions on Iran, letting them sell oil openly for the first time in years. The stars continue to shine at the World Cup as Norway's Erling Haaland had a pair of goals in a 3-2 win over Senegal, while Argentinian legend Lionel Messi scored twice to set the World Cup record with his 18th goal. Blue Jays have won five of their last six games after opening up a homestand with the Astros with a 4-2 win. The Tempo lost 94-87 in Atlanta. In a blockbuster trade, in the NBA saw Bucks star Giannis Antetokounmpo traded to the Miami Heat for a number of players and picks, including the number 13 in tonight's draft. Sunshine today, the high 26. Tonight clear, low 14. Tomorrow mainly sunny and 25. 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
1: Join Doug Elliott for your ride home weekdays. The 5 o'clock quitting time tune. Heading home with the hip. Up to the second traffic update. And of course, the food that falls out of Doug's mouth while he's doing professional broadcasting. Yeah, it's all there for you. 94.9 The Rock.

0: isn't just for 10. 94.9 The Rock, GTA's Rock Station. Before 8 o'clock, we'll have another Tragically Hip song for you. And when you hear it, you be the ninth. Text CHIP to 855-432-ROCK. And you'll grab yourself a $25 gift card for this new Tragically Hip CHIP ice cream.
1: Yeah, the Tragically CHIP.
0: Yeah.
1: From Kawartha Dairy.
0: Yeah, it's very nice. So we will do that before 8 o'clock. Clive Davis passed away at the age of 94. This guy had quite the career. Like, the list of people he signed would take days to rhyme off.
1: But right.
0: Some of the big names include Aretha Franklin, Dionne Warwick. He signed Bruce Springsteen, Bay City Rollers. At one point, he signed Puff Daddy, Diddy. That's probably something you want to scratch off the resume now. But his biggest claim to fame was probably Whitney Houston.
1: Yeah, a girl named Whitney.
0: Yep, who had just the massive I Will Always Love You, which is probably the most well-known and beloved love song of maybe the century.
1: Maybe the greatest cover of all time, too, yeah. Right? Because it was
0: a Dolly Parton song. Yeah, yeah. There's a great documentary on his life. He got going when he signed Janis Joplin. He had been signed to Columbia Records. And then got sent out to look for talent and saw her at, I think, the Monterey Pop Festival, perhaps, and immediately signed her. Things didn't end well with Columbia Records when it was found that he had stolen about $95,000 from the company.
1: That'll happen.
0: To pay for his son's bar mitzvah and a family vacation. But he went on to form Arista Records. And yeah, just a crazy, unbelievable, successful career. And if you ever get the chance to watch his documentary, it's really impressive.
1: Mm.
0: You know. And of course, his Grammy parties every year.
1: Right, yes.
0: Held at the...
1: Very well known.
0: Yeah. It was actually the night of the Grammy parties that Whitney was found dead in the bathtub.
1: Oh, was it really?
0: Getting ready for the party. But, he had a great run in 94.
1: Mm-hmm.
0: You know, you had to kick the can at some point. And to kick it at 94, that sounds fine to me.
2: Ah, golf, truly splendid game. The sport of kings, they say. And where better to play than the distinguished, the elegant, and the truly awe-inspiring Royal Ashburn Golf Club. And this July 7th, it'll play host to the magnificent return of 94.9 The Rock's Rockin' Royal Invitational. 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And who dare I say will be in attendance? Sir Craig and Sir Lucky. Aren't we in for a treat? The royal we is always what we call it when we visit the loo.
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1: Westbound side of the 401, the collectors at Liverpool, still two left lanes closed. A really heavy drive making your way out of Durham. Westbound 401 transfers at Port Union from Express to Collector are blocked as well. Earlier problems, the West 401 collectors through Weston have cleared. Still problems at Winchester and Baldwin to deal with. Westbound Steeles at Weston, a left lane and two center lanes are blocked for the collision. And way further north again on the 404 at Mount Albert, a left shoulder left lane are blocked with debris. If you've got an update, text it. 855-432-ROCK.
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1: I think we have some Tragically Hip coming up. You be standing by and getting ready to text Chip to 855-432-ROCK. Chris Palmer will join us.
2: Okay.
1: Yeah, we're going to talk renovations and the order of importance. Because, you know, there's the sexy stuff that looks nice. And then there's, like, putting in,
2: right,
1: you know, ceiling filler.
2: Yeah.
1: Nobody sees.
2: It's all got to be done.
1: It's all got to be done.
2: So, hey, I just saw Nikki from the Enniskillen General Store just texted us that, remember Josh, the Kawartha Dairy driver?
1: Yeah.
2: He's delivering there right now, dropping off some Tragically Chip.
1: Oh, good.
2: He could swing by here if he wanted to and had a couple of extras, but you never know.
1: Yeah, you've got some already.
2: That's right. Yeah, we picked some up yesterday from the Enniskillen General Store.
1: You don't need any more.
2: Well, I actually didn't even try it yet.
1: Really?
2: No, it was Christian's birthday, so we were having a cake, and we didn't get around to open it up, the new ice cream, but we'll get to it.
1: What'd you do for his birthday? Did you have a nice dinner?
2: A little bit of a dinner.
1: Yeah.
2: And then we'd kind of done more on Sunday because we had the family all together.
1: Right.
2: And then yesterday, the presents and all that kind of fun stuff. So
1: get him to move your barbells up into the attic for his birthday.
2: That's right. Well, get to work, kid.
1: Yeah.
2: Guess what?
1: It's time to earn your keep.
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0: 94.9 The Rock, a band called The Tragically Hip, and now they have an ice cream, The Tragically Chip.
1: Right.
0: Yeah. What's in that ice cream? I
1: think it's maple whiskey ice cream with dark chocolate chips.
0: Wow.
1: And a black cherry ripple.
0: Very nice.
1: Mm-hmm.
0: Yeah.
1: Very eclectic.
0: Yes.
1: And of course, it's made by Kawartha Dairy, and Kawartha Dairy founded in Bob Cajun. So that's where spins around.
0: Oh, okay.
1: Where the constellations reveal themselves one star at a time.
0: They do make a good, great ice cream. That's for sure. All right. So who grabbed themselves a $25 gift card?
1: Phil Williamson's got some ice cream.
0: Phil, you go, you get your ice cream, and you fill yourself up.
1: Right. Well, you get a tub, and then you get a cone, too, while you're there.
0: Oh, really?
1: Right. Well, I mean, that's what you should do.
0: I guess.
1: Well, because what are you going to, you can't rip into the tub right in the car.
0: Well, there is an LCBO. So you could put back some red in the parking lot and then no, you don't do that. But take the ice cream home to the family.
1: Right.
0: Look, here's a gift from daddy.
1: Exactly. But then you can have the cone.
0: You can have the cone and nobody will know your sins.
1: And if you order, you know, order a large from Minuscule and General Store and see how that gets you through.
0: It lasts for weeks.
1: Oh, yeah.
0: They're huge.
1: Huge. You can go with the baby and still be all right.
0: Very good. Okay, so we're going to do more of this all week long. And we're going to talk to Chris Palmer coming up.
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1: Still have these problems on the westbound 401 making your way out of Durham. It's slow through the 412 to Salem as usual. Then past that point, westbound 401 collectors at Liverpool, a left lane is blocked. The west 401 transfers at Port Union Express to collector are closed. Hearing alternates getting busy as well. Steele's busy drive out of Durham and into Scarborough, slower than normal. The west 407 is slow west of Simcoe over to west of Baldwin. So the alternate routes from the 401 are getting busier and busier. Eastbound 401 at the 412, some problems now in the left lane. West Gardner at Spadina, two left lanes blocked with a collision, and problems continue at Winchester and Baldwin. If you've got an update, text it, 855-432-ROCK. The search is on for a suspect for a stabbing in downtown Toronto. Officers found a man with stab wounds near church in Adelaide last night and say the incident may have happened in a nearby park. He suffered non-life-threatening injuries while the suspect fled before police arrived. Several First Nations set to become owners of a new nuclear reactor after striking a commercial partnership with the feds and province. In an announcement coming this morning, Ontario and Ottawa are providing loan guarantees of $700 million to the Seven Williams Treaties First Nations. It'll turn into equity for one of the four small modular reactors being built at Arlington and Bowmanville. Durham Police Chief Peter Marrera among those extending his condolences after a Montreal police officer was killed on the job. The officer was fatally shot yesterday while responding to a shooter at a hotel, and he's the third Canadian officer to die in the line of duty in less than 2 weeks. A bystander and the shooter were also killed while a second officer was injured. U.S. Vice President J.D. Vance says his lengthy talks with senior Iranian officials in Switzerland created a good foundation for a final deal to end the Iran war. Vance says there was progress on multiple fronts, including keeping the Strait of Hormuz open. The U.S. is temporarily lifting oil sanctions on Iran, letting them sell oil openly for the first time in years. The stars continue to shine at the World Cup as Norway's Erling Haaland had a pair of goals in a 3-2 win over Senegal, while the Argentinian legend Lionel Messi scored twice to set the World Cup record with his 18th goal. Blue Jays have won 5 of their last 6 games after opening up his homestand with the Astros with a 4-2 win. Tempo lost 94-87 in Atlanta. A blockbuster trade in the NBA saw Bucks star Giannis Antetokounmpo traded to the Miami Heat for a number of players and picks, including the number 13 in tonight's draft. Today, sunshine, high 26. Tonight, clear, low 14. Tomorrow, mainly sunny and 25. 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

0: 94.9 The Rock, GTA's rock station. Tears for Fears and Black Keys before that. It's 8:12. Handcrafted by Chris Palmer on the line. Good morning, Chris.
1: Good morning, gentlemen. Tears for Lucky and Chris, I guess, today.
0: Yeah, well, the two of you do it to yourselves.
2: Healing wounds.
0: Yeah. Yeah, nobody ever got hurt sitting on the couch.
1: No.
0: Chris, of course, does all sorts, everything, top to bottom, when it comes to home renovations, including building homes. And so you had mentioned a while back about when coming up with a list of renovations, what's the importance at the top of the list? Because everybody wants to do the sexy stuff.
3: Right? Kitchens, bathrooms.
0: Yeah, but we don't wanna put in insulation. That's boring. We don't wanna fix water leaks. But in keeping our house in some fine form, what should we be doing?
1: Yeah, it's spot on. The biggest issue we have is like the vanity of the house. Everybody's interested in how beautiful we can make the space look. And then we always uncover the can of worms, peel back the layer on the onion, and then we start finding the rotten spots, the bad spots that need more attention. And they pull away from your budget on your finishes. And people always have that denial where it's like, can we just do this? And it's like, yeah. Well, no. You really want to address the fact that you had a leaky pipe in the wall and you have mold building up, or you have a structural fail on the outside of your home here where there's complete, you know, dry rot or carpenter ants, bigger issues. And the issue is getting through those things first and then reassessing the budget. And I think a lot of people really want to swallow that and be like, can we do a quick fix? A quick fix is the biggest term I've heard in the last month on a couple of projects, where is there a quick solution? Is there something cheap? It's like, well, there's cheap, and then there's, you know, watch your house fall apart. So,
3: right. I realize, and certainly, we've all done renovations on our houses where we've fixed up bathrooms and kitchens, and we've all feared, or at least put aside at least a year or two, maybe a decade or two, fixes like roofs, windows, siding. I know people who would move rather than have to do that in their own home. Do you have to do it all at once? I mean, a roof, I'd imagine so. Windows, maybe not necessarily.
1: Yeah, and again, towards windows, we've noted this before, but like for everybody at home who thinks, oh, my windows are garbage, if you have a vinyl frame window that's in good condition, but for some reason you see the glass showing condensation and leaking, we can replace the glass unit inside the window frames for a third of the cost, quarter of the cost of what it would be to put a whole new window in. And some people don't know that, and that's what happens a lot of the time when you break a window. I know you have a good couple glass companies that advertise on the radio station, and they're great places to go to actually get new sealed units for your windows. And these are simple upgrades that you can do to your home to help give A, energy rebates, but B, you're going to stop that issue that you've been seeing happening through the winters and the summers, where the glass is just letting water drip through it, or whatever's happening to it with the condensation.
0: Well, certainly I've noticed with our little poo hut that there's been a lot of stuff that had to get done, that it was completely unsexy but totally necessary. And it's funny because you sent your brick mason over the other day because Chris had been by my place, as he is almost every day.
3: Right.
0: And
1: frequent inspections to make sure it's not falling
0: over. That's right. And so he'd noticed some brickwork was coming away near the garage.
3: Oh, no.
0: And like so many tradesmen, experts at things, this guy looks at it and goes, I don't know how we're going to fix that.
3: But he's funny. Really?
0: He's looking into it. Yeah, I don't know. Yeah. I don't know. It's always my
1: problem.
0: It's
1: because it wraps the corner of your house. It was like a very awkward brick release. It's unfortunate. I hope it has nothing to do with the sinkhole in your garage.
0: Well, no, it's none of that. I think the house is just on a lean.
3: Right.
1: Yeah.
0: Yeah.
3: Awkward release could be the title of Craig's autobiography as well. But awesome. But certainly when people are looking at issues and what to fix next, first and foremost, if it's anything structural, you got to call in an expert.
1: 100%. Don't skip on the structural and try and do it yourself if you have no clue, or if you think you have a clue because you watched a video. Take a step back. Call in somebody who knows what they're doing. get an assessment, get two assessments. Okay. It's worth your while to get these checks on your home. And it's also great to know something's wrong or it's not wrong and it's actually okay. Because what could happen is you could make you could make a judgment on your own and totally make the wrong assessment. So you want to make sure you get multiple eyes on it. I think having one person to come and see it is not always the best result. You could always get seconds. Kind of like what we say with our doctors. Can I get another opinion? Right. So,
0: Yeah.
3: Okay. So Chris, as a contractor, then, are you expecting, or you don't take it personally when you go and do an assessment of a job or give someone an estimate and they don't call you back? You realize that on a regular basis?
1: 100%. I expect people to call more people, and I actually enforce it to say, listen, I'm going to do the best work I can on your place. You can trust me fully, but I'm going to ask that you go and get comparable quotes. And I said, you can do apples to apples or you can get apples to oranges. I said, it doesn't matter. I can give you a list of a couple contractors that I prefer. So it's like, if I can't handle the work, I'm too busy, I'll refer a couple other people that I know well. And I trust that they do good work because I've seen their work and I've worked alongside them. And it's good to kind of have a network like that. I don't think contractors are all out there to get each other. I think we should try and support each other, especially if we want to keep our reputations clean. Because a lot of the issue is the bad guys get in there and they do the bad work and then they make us look like we're not great.
0: I would sense, and I know just because I'm thin-skinned, that going out and doing appraisals or estimates, like on a percentage, if you go out to see X amount of homes in a week, how many actually get back to you and hire you? You probably do a lot more estimates than you do actually landing the gig.
1: I'm very fortunate, Craigie. Okay. I have had probably, let's say I did 10 jobs in the last 3 months quoting.
0: Okay.
1: I think I have about 7 of them.
0: Oh, wow. That's great. That's great.
1: So it's a higher success rate, and 90% of my jobs are coming from referrals. So I'm working on the street.
0: Right.
1: They know the neighbor, and the neighbor knows me now. They've seen me working on the place. The clients have said good things about me, passed it on to the next person, and it kind of goes along like that. But then I'm not everybody's cup of tea. Sometimes they're like, well, I really want to do it really cheap. I really want to do it like this.
0: Right.
1: And I'll explain to them, I'm like, you can do it like that. And then I just give my reasons to why I sometimes don't go with those projects. I can turn down a project as well as I can be turned down from a project. So.
3: But you're a snob, so we expect that.
1: I am just such a snob.
0: Anybody I talk to, I'm saying, stay away from Chris Palmer.
1: 100%. I am the worst.
0: Oh, yeah. Just doesn't stop. But somebody said to me years ago, and I've always remembered it, that cheap is expensive.
3: Yes.
0: And
1: yes, it is.
0: You know, and if you you think you're going to get away with something by paying, because some guy will come in or some girl will come in and they'll say, this will be $20,000. And then somebody else shows up and they'll go, well, that'll be $7,000. At first you think, okay, this other guy's trying to hose me for 20.
3: Right.
0: Then you realize when you pay the $7, you're not getting at all what you need.
1: So. No.
0: No.
3: In the end, try to pay 14.
0: Yeah, that's right. Yeah. That's right.
1: Find that happy medium.
3: That's right.
1: That's why I say hopefully everybody comes around the same price, right, when you get those multiple quotes. If you get the one that's super low, you can ask them. And their timelines, I can be there next week. It's like there's a good chance they're brand new or they're fresh out of work. And they're just, throwing numbers at the wall, hoping they'll stick. And you make sure those guys are the ones that you might have a red flag around.
0: I try to pay with hugs and kisses.
1: those go pretty far.
0: Yeah, nobody wants them. Nobody wants them. All right, Chris, if people want to get a hold of you, how do you do that, sir?
1: You can email me info@handcraftedbychrispalmer.com or check out all the social media channels for Handcrafted by Chris Palmer.
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3: Busy drive continues westbound side of the 401. The good news, collectors through Liverpool have cleared. The problem is westbound 401 transfers at Port of Union still closed. Westbound 401 Express Akil, left shoulder and left lane are blocked. East 401 approaching the 412. Problems blocking a couple of left lanes. West Gardner and Spadina, two left lanes blocked with a collision. North DVP, be just past Don Mills, two right lanes are blocked. And a collision at Winchester and Baldwin continues. A new one at Steeles and Reeser as well. 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

0: There's Creep. There's Radiohead. Hey, 3 Days Grace coming up. And would you like to be a Dallas Cowboy cheerleader? I think you'd look great.
1: For me? No way. I'm fitting the boiler into that outfit right now.
0: I think you'd look great in that outfit. We'll talk about what you need to do when you're a Dallas Cowboy cheerleader. And one man, maybe the most powerful man in the world, will never be able to make the team.
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0: 94.9 The Rock, 3 days grace, and kill me fast, please. Just get it over with. We need a reality check, and then Jeff Woods is going
1: to
0: join us.
1: Let me tell you a little story about a man named Joe. He's the one to call when the air won't blow. He'll keep you warm when it snows and cool in the summer, because furnace breakdowns are such a bummer. You got to know Joe for comfort and care. When your furnace breaks down, Joe will be right there. If payments are an issue, we'll have no fear. Pay 0% interest for a full 2 years. You

0: are blocked. Westbound 401 Express at Keele, left shoulder, left lane are closed. West Gardner at Spadina, two left lanes blocked with a collision. The 404 southbound at the 407, two right lanes are closed. North DVP just past Don Mills, two right lanes are blocked with a collision. 400 northbound at King Road is blocked. The HOV lane is blocked there, at least. Collision at Winchester and Baldwin continues. Another at Steeles and Reeser, and that's why Steeles has been busy getting your way out of Durham as well. If you've got an update, text at 855-432-ROCK. 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Don't miss Liars at a Funeral, June 12th to 28th. This new Canadian comedy turns grief into a hilarious journey that'll make you laugh at life, death, and family dynamics. Tickets at capitaltheater.com. The search is on for a suspect after a stabbing in downtown Toronto. Officers found a man with stab wounds near church in Adelaide last night. Say the incident may have happened in a nearby park. He suffered non-life-threatening injuries while the suspect fled before police arrived. Several First Nations set to become owners of a new nuclear reactor after striking a commercial partnership with the feds and province. In an announcement coming this morning, Ontario and Ottawa are providing loan guarantees of $700 million to the Seven Williams Treaties First Nations. It'll turn into equity for one of the four small modular reactors being built at Darlington and Bowmanville. Durham Police Chief Peter Marrera among those extending his condolences after a Montreal police officer was killed on the job. The officer was fatally shot yesterday while responding to a shooter at a hotel, and he's the third Canadian officer to die in the line of duty in less than 2 weeks. A bystander and the shooter were also killed while a second officer was injured. U.S. Vice President G.D. Vance says his lengthy talks with senior Iranian officials in Switzerland created a good foundation for a final deal to end the Iran war. Vance says there was progress on multiple fronts, including keeping the Strait of Hormuz open. The U.S. is temporarily lifting oil sanctions on Iran, letting them sell oil openly for the first time in years. The stars continue to shine at the World Cup. Norway's Erling Haaland had a pair of goals in a 3-2 win over Senegal, while Argentinian legend Lionel Messi scored twice to set the World Cup record with his 18th goal. Blue Jays have won five of their last six games after opening a homestand with the Astros with a 4-2 win. The Tempo lost 94-87 in Atlanta. In a blockbuster trade, the NBA saw Bucks star Giannis Antetokounmpo traded to the Miami Heat for a number of players and picks, including the number 13 in tonight's draft. Sunshine today, the high 26. Tonight, clear, low 14. Tomorrow, mainly sunny and 25. Right now, it's 15 at The Rock. 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

0: Nothing but a liar.
1: Just out and out. On Netflix, there's a, I think there's two seasons now of a How to Become a Dallas Cowboy Cheerleader documentary.
2: Okay.
1: I say I think. I've seen them both multiple times.
2: You're watching with interest?
1: I am. Yeah. Those girls, I tell you, that kicking, that whole routine they do, like right. The ending of their routine where they do the splits at the end and they all drop down. Do you remember Boney M had that Rasputin song?
2: Uh-huh.
1: And it was all about Russia, and people would get together and dance and put their arms around one another.
2: Yes,
1: and kick
2: their legs. Block dancing, that thing, yeah.
1: I did it once at a wedding. Had to sit up on the couch all night long. My back was so sore. I don't know how these girls do this, but they're young. Anyhow, there's a lot of rules to being a Dallas Cowboy cheerleader. And I would assume most NFL teams have a bunch of rules.
2: Right.
1: It's kind of like when you look at the NHL and you think of teams that are like in Vegas or, you know, LA even, where you're just like, well, okay, go to bed. You know, Nashville.
2: Be a wild town to be in. Yeah.
1: Oh, yeah. Wouldn't be. If you're 27 making multiple million dollars a year, I've been to that now. I've seen that Nashville Predators arena.
2: Right.
1: And it's right at the top of the strip.
2: It's right on Broadway.
1: Yeah.
2: Yeah.
1: Right there.
2: Yeah. Been to that arena. It's it's Temptation Corner.
1: Yeah.
2: Really.
1: Yeah, it really is.
2: Because I'm sure, as you say, a 27-year-old making millions after the game on a Saturday night.
1: Yeah.
2: You walk out of that arena and you can turn right. And go down the strip or turn left and go home.
1: And go home.
2: I'm sure more than many are swiping right.
1: Yeah. And there's, I think right across the street, there's a big food court, if I remember.
2: Yes.
1: And then beside that is a bunch of condos.
2: Yes.
1: And I thought, oh, I bet a lot of the players live in here.
2: Yeah, probably not far off.
1: Yeah. Anyhow, if you want to be a Dallas Cowboy cheerleader, you can't have any tattoos.
2: Okay. No, visible, I'd imagine.
1: I guess, yeah. So Lorianne's out.
2: Right.
1: Glitter eyeshadow is a no.
2: Really?
1: Yeah.
2: Okay.
1: Dating NFL players
2: That's
1: is prohibited.
2: A big one, yes.
1: I guess after the fact, maybe you can.
2: It happens.
1: Yeah.
2: I think I watched something recently reading Rob Gronkowski from the Patriots ended up dating a former cheerleader.
1: Oh, really?
2: They both kind of moved on from their careers at that point.
1: You have to maintain your size. You can't get a new uniform. You're one and done.
2: You can't get a new uniform.
1: Yeah.
2: That's interesting restriction.
1: Yeah, they don't want to hear you coming in going, I've put on a few pounds.
2: Yeah, but something tells me if they came in and said, my breast size is up, they wouldn't have an issue with that, right?
1: They would have no problem. You have to be in full hair and makeup every day.
2: Again, that's probably on the job.
1: I mean, well, they do a lot of PR work.
2: A lot of appearances, yes.
1: You know, charity
2: but that's
1: stuff.
2: Working hours, right?
1: Yeah, I don't know. It just says you have to maintain your size. You have to have full hair and makeup every day.
2: Right.
1: So I don't know if that means from the moment you wake up, even on a day you're off, if you're known as a cheerleader, you got to look good.
2: Yeah.
1: Yeah. You can't be anywhere alcohol is served or attend any parties.
2: Now, that seems like a hell of a restriction.
1: Yeah, that seems like a lot.
2: That, I mean, again, they do a lot of PR work and appearances, which, I mean, the stadium has alcohol all around it, so that's obviously allowed. I can't imagine, you know, you sign on for this job and you can't go out to dinner with your family.
1: Have a glass of wine, yeah.
2: Well,
1: you know what? These rules have probably been put in place over years.
2: Right.
1: Like some cheerleader screwed up and, you know, got too tanked at some event or something.
2: Yeah, but, you know, many of us have jobs that you can be controlled at your job. But outside of that, it's more difficult.
1: Yeah.
2: I would see that there's probably a rule that if you were caught up in some sort of controversy or scandal, then, yeah, you're going to lose your job for that.
1: You can't miss rehearsal. You must say yes, ma'am.
2: Okay.
1: You can't post provocative photos on Instagram.
2: Yeah, again, that's more scandalous stuff. And I guess when you're a member of that team, you're not supposed to draw attention to yourself beyond that team, right?
1: Yeah, they're known as America's Sweethearts.
2: Yeah.
1: Right? And this is no good for Donald Trump if he wanted to try out. You have to avoid spray tans with orange tones. Sorry, Oompa Loompa.
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2: Westbound side of the 401, still problems to transfers. Port Union Express to Collector, those are blocked. It's still a busy drive out of Durham from the 412 over through Liverpool. Earlier problems there, long cleared. East 401 approaching the 412, problems still blocking a couple of left lanes. Westbound Gardner, earlier problems at Spadina have cleared. 404 southbound at the 407, two right lanes blocked. North DVP past Don Mills, two right lanes blocked. 400 northbound, the HOV lane is closed at King Road. Good news at Winchester and Baldwin. When earlier problems have cleared, and Steeles and Reese, earlier problems there gone, but still a very slow drive through that stretch. Rock traffic is brought to you in part by Rockstalgia, the Orno Fairgrounds, a huge two-day local festival July 11th and 12th with Widemouth Mason, Gatto, and over 20 tribute bands, plus vendors, food trucks, and a family and kids zone. 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

0: There's Aerosmith.
1: I don't want to miss a thing. Well, Lorianne, I wanted a slow dance with you, but you said I needed a stick.
2: I'm not on. You didn't turn me on. That, and you want to dance with me?
1: Well, that's the problem. I know.
3: Just be a wallflower?
2: Stick. Yeah. You know, a meter stick to keep us
1: apart. Yeah.
2: Like no, grade know. Seven dances.
3: Oh. A meter stick is quite long. A ruler, perhaps.
1: A pencil. Half a pack of mints.
2: I am. As long as your arms are outstretched.
1: I remember, and from a female perspective, you can give us this side of it, but I remember going to high school dances, and there would always be like a girl I had a crush on, or one girl who a ton of guys had a crush on, and everybody would just be waiting to line up and dance with her.
2: Wow.
1: Yeah. But mostly it was like I would like this one girl and I'd wait for a particular song, hopefully something that was a little longer. Mm-hmm. But then at some point, you'd feel a little something in your pants.
2: And you'd
1: start pulling out your hips because you didn't want her to.
2: That's why you need the meter stick.
1: Think you're a creep. But did you kind of have rules with slow dancing? Like if a guy kind of put his arms around you and grabbed your bum, or like were you in fine?
2: Personally?
1: Yeah.
2: Well, it depends on who I'm dancing with.
3: Right. Yeah, I would imagine it depends on your interest in the guy.
2: Yes, absolutely. Because I have always been a sensitive soul. Mm-hmm. So I would say yes to dance with someone who asked if I didn't like him in that way.
1: Right.
2: But if he was getting handsy, it would be like meter stick, you know, and he'd probably be like, oh, I saw you in the corner dancing with that guy. Right. I thought I'd get the same treatment, but no.
3: Flipping through the channels the other day and the boys were there and Footloose was on and they were kind of showing that final dance mm-hmm. scene and how, you know, it starts like any grade 7 or 8 or even some high school dances would, where everyone's just pinned around the corner of the dance floor until one or two couples that were actually dating would get out and dance. But for most who are just interested in somebody and don't have the stones to go ask,
2: yes.
3: you know, you spend most of the time just chatting with your buddies.
2: I know. And the girls are just like, come on, dudes. Like, yeah. Ask us. Like, do we have to do all the work?
3: Yes.
2: We're 12. Come on. The most thrilling school dance I went to was a dance at a different school.
3: Oh.
2: I only experienced that one time.
1: You got invited?
2: My cousin invited me to her school and it was so much different than mine.
3: Well,
2: and
3: then you don't know any of them, right?
2: I know.
3: But you're the new girl.
2: Exactly.
1: Oh, so you're, everybody's like, oh, look at her.
2: At least they were looking, you know. And I didn't have, there was no, you know, they knew nothing about me.
1: Right.
2: So it was really much more fun than my own dances, I'd have to say.
1: Yeah, I wasn't, in a lot of areas of personal life, I wasn't very successful. It took me a long time to figure the game out.
3: Right.
1: Yeah. But anyhow.
2: Yeah. You won in the end.
1: Some could say. We all win a little, we lose a little. That's the way it works.
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0: GTA's Rock Station, 94.9 The Rock, Theory of a Dead Man, that is Barricade, Matchbox 20 and Push. We did some Billy Talent back there, and we will see them live and on stage, RBC Amphitheater, coming up on July 18th. It's Lorianne on a Tuesday morning. We'll get through it together, don't worry. Don't even think about the worst day of the week. It'll be okay. Cameron Whitcomb, I don't know why. Every time with that boy's name, Cameron Whitcomb is coming up. But first, let's do Incubus.
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GTA's Rock Station, 94.9 The Rock, Arkells and Knocking at the Door, Hozier and Two Sweets, 9:34. It's Lorianne continuing today and all week. 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It's kicking off Whitby Rib Fest, and it's also supporting the Rotary Club of Whitby Sunrise. 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

0: 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Right now it's nice and sunny, it's 18 with Dexter and the Moon Rocks next.
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0: 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If you're looking for something fun to do on Friday and you like to don a costume and you like to celebrate something epic such as the CN Tower, there is a CN Tower look-alike contest happening on Friday. So the CN Tower is turning 50. So a company called WYGO, W-Y-G-O, has created this little shindig that's happening on Friday night. And the main part of it is to crown a CN Tower lookalike. So you are urged to get yourself something together by Friday so that you look like the CN Tower and you could win this contest. Otherwise, it's going to be a big old birthday party with cake and festivities. So if you do want to be there, it happens at 7 p.m. on Friday at the base of the tower, 290 Bremner Boulevard, in case you don't know where the CN Tower lives. 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Love this idea.
1: The energy, exhilarating. The action, intense. 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
2: 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And Jack White has a show July 14th at RBC Amphitheater. 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There's so much more. 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

0: Guns and some Metallica, Enter Sandman, Kirk Hammett, oopsie, fell off the stage during a concert the other day. Yeah, they were playing a tribute to Thin Lizzy in Ireland, and he took a little tumble, and thanks to the internet, we get to know about it and see it. So if you want to go check that out, you can, and we'll do Kings of Leon next.
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0: good and she hates me. 10:52, a nice sunny day today with a high of 26. A little bit windy, but not severe. Clear tonight. The winds will lighten up. We'll have a low of 14. Tomorrow, sunny to start. Then sun and cloud around noon, a high of 25. Right now, sunny and 20. It feels like 22 with Miles Smith next.
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0: 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Sometimes you got to be careful what you text and to whom. I mean, I guess all the time, but if you're using abbreviations and the person on the other end is trying to decipher what you're saying because you're all SMH, WYD, ASL, POV, TBH, and they're like, what? What's going on? Or maybe you're receiving text messages with all of these abbreviations and you have no idea what you're reading. 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And a lot of them, you know, they're abbreviated because they're bad words, but like, you know, WTM just means what's the move, and ATP means at this point, and IMO means in my opinion, and it goes on and on and on. So if you want to check out Unscrambler to try to decipher a message or two, probably from your kid or someone who thinks they're cool, you can go and do that, and we'll do 21 Pilots next.
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0: GTA's Rock Station, 94.9 The Rock, the Tragically Hip and Wheat Kings. A bunch of you texted the word chip to 855-432-ROCK, and I don't blame you. You want to get your hands on a $25 gift card for Enniskillen General Store so that you could buy the Tragically Chip ice cream. Unfortunately, that just happens with your pallies in the morning, so you're going to have to be up early tomorrow between 5 and 9. Whenever you hear the hip, you can do just what you did now. But your perseverance is, you know, it's a good thing. It's a good thing. 11:33, gas is going down one measly cent at 12:01 a.m. And Imagine Dragons, they're next.
1: Ah, golf, truly splendid game. The sport of kings, they say. And where better to play than the distinguished, the elegant, and the truly awe-inspiring Royal Ashburn Golf Club. And this July 7th, it'll play host to the magnificent return of 94.9 The Rock's Rockin' Royal Invitational. Featuring an astounding $10,000 hole-in-one contest. 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And who dare I say will be in attendance? Sir Craig and Sir Lucky. Aren't we in for a treat? The royal we is always what we call it when we visit the loo.
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0: Sorry. 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

0: GTA's Rock Station 94.9 The Rock, Pink Floyd, Have a Cigar, chosen by The Rock Randomizer, Stuck on Planet Earth, and Imagine Dragons with Demons, 11:47, just a beautiful sunny day today, and a high of 26, clear tonight, and a low of 14. Tomorrow we'll start out sunny, then just sun and cloud around noon, and a high of 25. It is 22 and sunny, but feeling like 23 right now. The 90s at noon is coming up. First, we'll do The Killers and MGK with Fred Durst. They are next.
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We kicked it off with the Rembrandts, and I'll be there for you. 1207, it's Lori Ann. We're going to talk about D-bags coming up for the 90s at noon. 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

0: GTA's Rock Station, 94.9 The Rock, 5440. Since when? Everclear, Father of Mine, Headstones, and the Rembrandts. I'll be there for you all for the 90s at noon. 12:15, it's Florianne. Before we started the 90s at noon, we played two of the biggest D-bags in music history, according to a new list. This is not my opinion. There are 30 of them on this list, and Neil Young came in at number 30. Fred Durst came in 10th place, and other musicians that we play for the 90s at noon, Courtney Love, number 11. Liam Gallagher is the 15th biggest D-bag in music history. We have Kid Rock at number 13, and Axl Rose topped the list of the biggest D-bags in music history for being temperamental, having control issues, for always being late or canceling shows last minute, causing brawls at his own shows, having famous feuds with other musicians, and much, much more. There you go. The 90s at noon. It continues next.
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0: 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It's Lori Ann. A little earlier, I gave you some homework if you wanted a heads up. And if you did that homework, you know that the Trues formed in 1997. They also released their first EP, the Trouser EP, in that same year. So I thought, why not hook you up with tickets to see the Trues July 10th at Victoria Fields to kick off Whitby Rib Fest. If you want to do that, you can text concert right now to 855-432-ROCK, beat number 9, and you'll win.
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0: Nation, 94.9 The Rock, Wide Mouth Mason, my old self for the 90s at noon. We did some Soundgarden, Pretty Noose, Big Sugar, Better Get Used to It. And how's it going to be? Third Eye Blind, 12:49, doing the 90s at noon. Congratulations, Gavin. Gavin just scored tickets to see The Trues at Whippy Rib Fest. That's it, Victoria Fields on July 10th. More chances for you to do just that coming up with Doug this afternoon. 12:50 now, and this is good news. Mike Myers says that Austin Powers 4 is happening. Gold Member came out in 2002, but International Man of Mystery and The Spy Who Shagged Me were both 90s movies. And wouldn't it be nice to celebrate with a fourth movie 25 years after the last installment, which would mean 2027? I'm definitely here for it. Myers didn't say much else, but he did just appear in a Verizon commercial as Dr. Evil. So it's all coming together, and we'll keep you posted.
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0: 12:52, a nice, sunny, warm afternoon. And we're wrapping up the 90s at noon. 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

CKGE, Durham, Toronto. 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

0: GTA's Rock Station 94.9, The Rock, My Darkest Days, and Porn Star Dancing. It's Florian on a Tuesday afternoon, and we have a Jays game coming up in just a little bit. 4:07 for the Astros and the Blue Jays. Go, Jays, go. And of course, FIFA World Cup action continues. Portugal and Uzbekistan play right now. Then at 4 o'clock, England and Ghana. And tonight at 7 o'clock, Panama and Croatia. Of course, our team, Team Canada, will play Switzerland tomorrow at 3.
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Just imagine if I took over the Rock Randomizer. Because I did. Give this a listen.

0: Talking Time Machine, 94.9 The Rock, GTA's Rock Station. 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And hopefully July 7th is just as nice, because that is when 94.9 The Rock's Rock and Royal Invitational returns. 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

0: GTA's Rock Station, 94.9 The Rock, Velvet Revolver, and Falls to Pieces. It's Florian. Doug will have more chances for you to score tickets to see the Trues at Whitby Rib Fest. It's actually the kickoff to the Rib Fest. It's happening at Victoria Fields on July 10th. It supports the Rotary Club of Whitby Sunrise, and we're doing that all this week, so keep listening for your chance to text CONCERT to 855-432-ROCK. 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

0: Nickelback's Bones for the Crows, 94.9 The Rock. Sounds like me Saturday afternoon killing a whole plate of ribs. Oh, man. The birds were well fed that day. Oasis's Wonderwall as well. How we doing? It's Doug. Gorillaz, in just a couple seconds, right? We'll get to that. Oh, by the way, more Trues tickets. Rib Fest. I was just talking about killing a whole rack of them on Saturday. And July 10th, Victoria Fields. I'm going to kill more just a rack of ribs, I'll tell you that much. Free tickets, right? This afternoon, I have a pair. Lori Ann will have more tomorrow as well.
1: 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A cool drink on a warm day makes all your problems melt away. Now the only question is, where do you patio? 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

0: Some patios around Durham region. So, where are we going to be this week? Ted Reeder, the godfather of the grills. The Joint Barbecue at El Dorado Golf Club in Brooklyn. 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
2: 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Wide Mouth Mason plays Rockstalgia July 11th at Orno Fairgrounds. Shinedown is at Coca-Cola Coliseum July 13th. And Jack White has a show July 14th at RBC Amphitheater. Catch Muse July 15th at RBC Amphitheater. And Billy Talent July 18th at RBC Amphitheater as well. There's so much more. 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

0: That's Gob, I Hear You Calling. 94.9 The Rock, Role Models, Sally When the Wine Runs Out, Watchmen any day now as well. The Watchmen got a show coming up at the Troubadour Festival in July in Barrie. Stuck on Planet Earth will be on that bill with them. And they got one way down in like November at the Danforth Music Hall as well. The Watchmen. One hell of a great show. We're going to fire up the Rock Randomizer in a couple minutes, all right? We'll get that going. By the way, the next FIFA game for Canada, 3 o'clock Wednesday.
1: We have a winner.
2: Daniel!
1: Yeah, congratulations to Phil Seller. Phil made a little comment on Facebook that Lee Eckley got the nickname Beef because if you grill him, he's going to get greasy. No, that's not the real story, but it's the most entertaining. And as a reward for his good guessing, Phil has won a coveted 94.9 The Rock prize envelope on the way now to his hot little hands. Don't take offense to the little hands thing. That's just a, you know, turn of a phrase. Hey, how can you win an exclusive autographed Rock prize envelope? Make a clever comment on a post from The Rock on our Instagram, TikTok, Facebook, or YouTube pages. It only takes a few moments, but the rewards will last a lifetime. Okay. Well, that's an exaggeration, but it'll certainly brighten your day. All of this wonderful bounty can be yours from 94.9 The Rock.
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1: And I'm shipping up to Boston, 94.9 The Rock. Yeah, and then they had Team Scotland show up with their entourage for the World Cup in Boston. It's like 9 pubs ran out of booze, I heard the other day. The Scots were just going to town. Oh, man. And Boston believes it's killing everything because it's always been such an Irish town. Until the Scots invaded. It was a peaceful invasion. The only problem is they left the Irish there with no booze.
2: The energy, exhilarating. The action, intense. That one is going into the stratosphere. And a day on the T-Box has never been this much of a party. 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

0: 94 on the Rocks, ETA's Rock Station, Finger 11's One Thing, Karma Police from Radiohead off of OK Computer, and Freaking Out, new one from Dexter and the Moon Rocks, 312 Green Day, and some brand new music from 3 Days Grace. We'll get to that in just a couple seconds. Weather's looking good. We've just got to get through tomorrow. Thursday. And then it's really going to get warm again. We'll get into the upper 20s, pushing 30 by next week.
1: 401 through the city, just loading up with volume so far. No live lane problems. Eastbound into Durham, delay through Ajax. Let's talk about a full closure. 401 East through Grafton. It's shut down at Lyle Street because of vehicle fire cleanup. So big backup out of Coburg from Division. The Don Valley Parkway North, a slow one from Bloor. I'm Atal Sperling. More traffic on the Rock in minutes.
0: Saturday, tomorrow, nothing but sunshine. 26 today, 25 tomorrow. The clouds are going to roll in tomorrow night. Thursday, thunder showers, thunderstorms, and some rain. Quite possible. And then Friday's nothing but sunshine. Saturday, nothing but sunshine with a little bit of cloud cover. And we're looking at 24, 23, 27 Saturday, 29 Monday. And yeah, as we say hello to July next week, Canada Day coming up already. Yeah, I know, crazy, isn't it? How fast time really flies. Especially summer. And why can't January go this fast? It's the slowest month ever. And February is only 28 days in it, but man, it drags on, doesn't it? 24 degrees and sunny at the Rock right now.
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3: 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Lots of moisturizer, just slather it on. 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Happy birthday, Canada! 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

0: 94.9 The Rock, GTA's Rock Station. That's Royal Lotus's Who's Your Boyfriend Now? I like that. Oh, who's your boyfriend now? In other words, you must have a lot of them. Linkin Park, Faint, Don't Want to Come Home Tonight, or Go Home Tonight. That's 3 Days Grace. New tune, another one off of Alienation. Green Day's Basket Case from Dookie. What's going on? 3:30, you had True's tickets to give away at the Whitby Rib Fest this afternoon. Hope it's a day like today. Like last year, it was stinking hot. I do remember that. It was really, really, really hot for that. So I'll give you a chance to go grab those a little bit later, all right?
1: 401 westbound in the transfers by Bayview. We've got the left lane out with a crash. It is slow from Victoria Park. Eastbound 401 heavy across the city through Durham Delay through Ajax. Full closure eastbound 401 in Grafton at Lyle Street because of vehicle fire cleanup. It is a mess from Division in Coburg. 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Ends October 30th. Who gives a shed? Steve and his sons do. Steve Sheds and Sons, Bloor East to Simcoe, Oshawa. I'm Atal Sperling. More traffic on the Rock in minutes.
0: Maybe a few things going on today. Maybe a few things. Man, England and Ghana today, 4 o'clock as far as the World Cup goes. Panama, Croatia tonight, that'll be 7 o'clock. Colombia and the Congo, that'll be at 10. The game everybody's kind of just sitting on the edge of their seats for. Switzerland and Canada tomorrow at 3 o'clock. Canada wins, they're on to the next round. I think this is the furthest we've ever been in the in the World Cup. Yeah, I remember as a kid, we never even qualified. That's why, so many people were like empathetic toward it. But it's pretty cool. So that'll get us into the knockout stage, I guess. If we win tomorrow, or at least tie with Switzerland, that'll give us enough to get over there. By the way, the ratings for that game last week were just through the roof. Absolutely insane. All the people that were watching the game. So that's pretty cool. Don't forget the Jays are also in action there. They actually bumped the game down. It was supposed to be at 7 o'clock tonight, but they're moving it to 4 so they can get people out of the downtown core. You know, because you get so many people going to see the World Cup, which is a great place to not be if you don't want to be around a ton of people or stuck in traffic.
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0: 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GTA's Rock Station. Billy Talent's Surrender. Also the Stones. New music called In the Stars. And The Calling as well with Wherever You Will Go from 2001. Still had that 90s feel to it, though, The Calling, right? Again, The Trues coming up in a second, and I thought, let's give away some tickets to go see The Trues, Whippy Rib Fest. Aha, let's do it. Concert is the keyword, and the number is 855-432-ROCK. Send concert to that number. If you're the ninth one through, I'll give you a pair of tickets to go to the show. All right, Whippy Fields, July the 10th. It is going to be a groovy day.
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0: That's the Strombellas and Hardlines, 94 on the Rock. GTA's Rock Station back at it in a couple seconds, by the way. Congratulations to Christy. Scored a pair of tickets to go see the Trues, Whippy Rib Fest. More tomorrow. Lorianne will have another opportunity for you.
1: 401 westbound out by Bayview and the transfers. The left lane is out with a collision. The 401 eastbound pretty jammed right across. Heading through Durham, it's slow from Brock Road to Salem. There's a full closure eastbound 401 from Division out to Lyle Street in Grafton because of a vehicle fire. So all lanes are closed eastbound 401 at Lyle Street. Also northbound 115 at Millbrook. Another truck fire tying things up. I'm Adele Sperling. More traffic on the Rock in minutes.
2: The Quebec coroner is releasing more info about the victims killed in Montreal and the suspect, the alleged shooter in an incident that left a police officer and civilian dead, has been identified as a 25-year-old from Alberta. Multiple investigations are underway into yesterday's shooting. That came as officers responded to a 911 call about a person with a gun at a hotel. The U.S. and Iran are in a new dispute over whether Tehran has agreed to allow U.N. inspections of its nuclear sites. As officials negotiated over how to permanently end the war, a plan emerged today to break the shipping bottleneck through the Strait of Hormuz. The disagreement over inspections came as Iran's president met with Pakistani mediators and technical teams from the U.S. Well, Shane Bieber gets the start this afternoon as the Jays play game 2 of 3 with the Astros. That game is just about to start. They moved up the time because there's a World Cup match in Toronto tonight. Panama and Croatia butt heads in Toronto at 7 o'clock. Elsewhere, England takes on Ghana, Colombia meets Congo, and the NBA draft starts tonight. The Raptors pick 19th. If you have a traffic tip, let us know anytime. Just text keyword traffic to 855-432-ROCK. I'm John Cook. 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

0: 94.9 The Rock, GTA's Rock Station, Headstones with Navigate, Alice in Chains, Wood, Dominic Fike's Baby Doll and Offspring. You're going to go far, kid. You are going to go far, kid, Christian. How the hell are you, buddy?
1: Oh, you know, really good. You know, I'm missing because I'm working, you know, I'm actually working, as some of my friends would say, but I miss the Thirsty Thursdays. I miss being there with you guys, but we'll try to get out there soon.
0: Well, listen, if you can make it over on Thursday, we're going to be over at Reader's. It's somebody's birthday party on Thursday.
1: No.
0: Yes, okay, true story.
1: Let me see what Mr. Pichard can do.
0: Exactly. Exactly. So are you tired? Are you,
1: you know what?
0: Running a little ragged from running a restaurant?
1: Yeah. So I want everyone to come visit us. Crudo, North York. We're on Lodestar. That's in the Allen Road and Shepherd area. It's insanity. Yeah, I've been running a bit ragged, but you know what? Hey, making great food, making people happy, and that's what it's all about, Doug.
0: I hear you.
1: And, you know, I'm ragged, but I always was.
0: Exactly.
1: As my wife said, as Kim said, poor you, you're actually working.
0: Exactly. You know, you're ragged. How can you tell?
1: Yeah, she just has to look at me. And she's like, oh, you're still here?
0: Exactly. What do you want to cook today?
1: You know what? I'm going to take you just for a change because, you know, I've been knee-deep in the Italian stuff for so long. But I'm going to take you to southern France, the city of Nice. And we're going to do the classic Niçoise salad. It's so wicked with everything you do throughout the summer.
0: All right, perfect. We'll do that next. Maytel traffic.
2: 401 westbound in the collectors just by the Don Valley Parkway. Some new problems in the right lane. Also had an issue westbound in the transfers through Bayview, taking out the left lane as well. Eastbound 401 just jammed, heading into Durham. 401 is slow from Brock Road to Salem, picking up through Whitby and Oshawa. Eastbound 401 closed in Grafton at Lyle Street. Vehicle fire cleanup. It's basically not moving. Eastbound 401 from Division in Coburg. And rock traffic is brought to you in part by the Capitol Theater in Port Hope. Don't miss Liars at a Funeral, June 12th to 28th. This new Canadian comedy turns grief into a hilarious journey that will make you laugh at life, death, and family dynamics. Tickets at CapitolTheater.com. I'm Maytel Sperling. More traffic on The Rock in minutes.
0: All right, let's go to Nice, shall we?
1: Yeah, fantastic. I mean, it's such a classic thing. And the first thing you're not going to believe is you boil some eggs. And if you love boiled eggs, great. You can put them in there too, and you just half them or quarter them. But this is at the beginning. So what you want is potatoes, boiled really nicely and al dente, little mini potatoes, okay? You want, and cut them in half, give them a little bit of olive oil and salt, and then the next layer will be some cherry tomatoes or some sweet tomatoes from your garden. Again, just a little bit of salt on there. Okay, so you want some nice Niçoise olives. Now, you don't need Niçoise olives, and they're in Italian terms, we call it infornate. They're a little bit bitter. Some people say olives are all bitter, but they've got such a lovely, meaty taste. Get the pitted ones, throw them on. But if you want any of your favorites to go on there, great. Okay, fresh basilico, the basil, got to go on there, okay? Got to. Some eggs around there. If you want, I like putting in a little arugula and stuff just to thicken it up a bit and make it a bit more robust. Here's the key, tuna. If you got to put tuna in it, if you don't want tuna, that's fine. You don't have to. But you get premium tuna. It will make it. And use a little bit of that leftover juice in the dressing. So in the dressing, you put the leftover juice from the tuna, some good quality olive oil. You know how I feel about that. Some aceto, which is the apple cider vinegar. All right. And then also salt and pepper, some garlic. And then here's the key, Dijon mustard. Get that into this mix. Mix it up really, really well, and you'll see it emulsify. It will thicken, okay? Serve that over top. Now, some people do them like individual plates, or they do it layered. I like it all mixed together. But save the dressing until you serve it, okay? So just before you serve it, so you put the dressing on. I like always saying this because it sounds great, and as a chef, always buy big bowls. They're the best. You can spin things over. It's easy to work with. A great chef trick. Now, the great thing about having the potatoes, the tomatoes, all these things, anything that you're going to take off your grill, anything out of your oven, phenomenal. I personally love it with things like cod, salmon, fish, chicken, pork, anything. okay? Or on its own. It's a fantastic thing, too, you know? And if you want to be crazy, you could even throw a little bit of leftover good bread in there as well. That's a switch up. My French friends will slap me in the head. But, hey, they always did, too. And because I, you know, it's the living in Montreal, they'll slap me anyway for that reason, too. So it's all good, Doug. Niçoise salad, take you to the south of France. Colorful, delicious, bloody good.
0: Yes, and when it gets really hot, like this weekend and next week, it's going to be fantastic.
1: And remember, that's a great point because, and I've said this, you know, many times on the show before, I think it's really important. When it does get really stinking hot, you can use more acid, meaning more lemon juice or more vinegar because your body loves that. In the winter, you crave more fat, better olive oil. So you can go really hard on the Dijon mustard, on the apple cider vinegar or your vinegar, or even like a white condiment, which is some people call white balsamic. All great.
0: Cool. Christian, if somebody needs to stalk you, they can get you at the restaurant.
1: That's right.
0: And if they want to find you elsewhere, how else can they get you online?
1: Well, you can go to the BS Chef, but the stalking thing's funny and have fun. And as always, Dougie's going to come to Crudo.
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94.9 The Rock, GTA's Rock Station, got me hanging on 741. By the way, Cone's back Sunday night, 7 o'clock in the Cave, and it'll be his Canada Day special coming up on Sunday night, right? So, the world of the Canadiana, according to Cone, Sunday night, 7 o'clock. Jay's in

0: to the 401 in the collectors just by the 404. The left lane is blocked off on the westbound 401 in the transfers through Bayview. Had much earlier problems. Eastbound 401 just slow into Durham. Delay Brock Road to Salem. A tie-up in through Whippy and Oshawa. Eastbound 401, it's all completely blocked off in Grafton at Lyle Street. That's for vehicle fire cleanup. 401 East at a crawl from Division in Coburg. 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
1: Ah, golf. Truly splendid game. The sport of kings, they say. And where better to play than the distinguished, the elegant, and the truly awe-inspiring Royal Ashburn Golf Club. Huzzah! And this July 7th, it'll play host to the magnificent return of 94.9 The Rock's Rockin' Royal Invitational. 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And who dare I say will be in attendance? 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

0: 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That's Temper City, tune called Self-Aware. 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We'll get to it at 5 o'clock today. We're going to Dublin. Yep, I think we should. Go for a pint.
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0: That's Our Lady Peace and Innocent, 94.9 The Rock. We've got the Quitting Time tune all lined up, all right? We're going to Dublin. And if you've been there, there's a statue of a man who was in the band.
1: Northbound side of the 404, just by Shepherd, it looks like we have new problems taking out a lane. Also, westbound 401 in the collectors, just by the 400, new collision, center lane blocked off. Just a reminder, eastbound 401 completely closed in Grafton at Lyle Street for vehicle fire cleanup. It's at a standstill, 401 east out of Coburg from Division. 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I'm Atal Sperling. More traffic on The Rock in minutes.
2: For the first time in Canadian history, First Nations are full equity partners in a nuclear project. They're investing $700 million into one of the four small modular reactors that are being built at OPG in Darlington. Energy Minister Stephen Lecce calls this Canada's moment.
3: Energy security for Canada at a time when, as you know, we face great levels of difficulty and adversity from the U.S. and from geopolitical adversaries abroad.
2: Once complete, the feds say this SMR project will provide enough energy to power 1.2 million homes. And only about a third of Canadians have a favorable view of our southern neighbors. That's according to a new poll that surveyed people in dozens of countries across the globe. Only 35% of Canadians call the U.S. a reliable partner. That's down from 83% in 2022, and close to 80% say they have no confidence in Donald Trump. The Jays are on the diamond now, hosting the Astros for Game 2 of their series. Later today at the World Cup, Colombia takes on Congo and Panama takes on Croatia in Toronto. And the NBA draft starts tonight. The Raptors have the 19th pick. If you have a traffic tip, let us know anytime. Just text keyword traffic to 855-432-ROCK. I'm John Cook. 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

0: 94.9 The Rock, GTA's Rock Station, a song that I'm playing a lot at the Dome this afternoon. That's Jimmy and Leather Jacket. Every time somebody on the Jays hits in the home run, that's the theme song they play. Yeah, 4-0 right now for the Astros, mid-fourth. So we're going to get the bats going here to catch up pretty quick, right? Have you seen any of the World Cup? Of course, of the Scottish Army that are following around the Team Scotland. Just absolutely amazing. Their fanship. They basically took over a Red Sox game the other night, started singing 500 miles. And then the other one is the Norwegians. They do the Viking row, and they had a whole section of them. You should Google it if you haven't seen it yet, but some very, very awesome stuff coming over, like as far as the fans go, with the World Cup. And tomorrow, 3:00, Canada is back at it against Switzerland. If they tie or win, they move on to the next round.
1: 401 westbound in the collectors just by the 400. Some ongoing problems in the center lane. Very slow right across the city. Eastbound 401 delay again just right across, but no issues. There's a major problem 401 east in Grafton. All lanes are closed at Lyle Street for vehicle fire cleanup, and it's at a crawl 401 east from Division in Coburg. Highway 2, your best bet at this point. 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I'm Atal Sperling. More traffic on the Rock in minutes.
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0: That's your day's grace with Kill Me Fast, 94.9 The Rock. Latest from them off of Alienation. I joke around the time, you know, all the time that they've got like 7,000 number one hits, but it's not far from the truth. I mean, it's into the 20s now. Most number one hits by a rock band ever. It's crazy. Snow Patrol's Chasing Cars, Sheepdogs, MGK with Freddie Durst and Fix Your Face. How you doing? It's Doug. Jeff's going to pop in just a couple minutes and take over. Tomorrow morning, Craig and Lucky have more Tragically Chip for you. 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
1: 401 eastbound in the collectors just by McCowan. It looks like we do have some new problems into Durham. 401 east slow through Ajax, a tie up through Whitby and Oshawa. A reminder, 401 eastbound is closed in Grafton at Lyle Street. Vehicle fire cleanup. It's not moving. 401 east from Division in Coburg. Rock traffic is brought to you in part by Steve Sheds and Sons in Oshawa. 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Ends October 30th. Who gives a shed? Steve and his son. Do Steve Sheds and Sons, Bloor East of Simcoe, Oshawa. I'm Atal Sperling. More traffic on the Rock in minutes.
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0: Arctic Monkeys and Do I Want to Know, 94.9 The Rock. Before that, some Greta Van Fleet and Play Your Games, new music for them. And Jeff popped in and stole the spotlight for a few minutes, 3 minutes and 12 seconds of the Animals' San Francisco Nights, just a little ditty, a little sampling of something you can get on Classic Rock Sundays with Jeff Woods that happens every single Sunday from noon to 6. 6 hours of classic rock all in one place. Yeah, that legendary tradition of a Sunday afternoon in the city continues.
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0: As we head home with the hip, that is the Tragically Hips, Blow It High Dough, 94 on the Rock. Lee Eckley, Bastille, and he'll get you up from the bottom in a sec, too.
1: 401 through the city, still a very busy drive. It looks like new problems. West Express through Dufferin in the left lane. Eastbound 401, just heavy. There is a closure. Northbound 48 at Stouffville Road because of a collision. Also, this ongoing collision and closure. Eastbound 401 in Grafton at Lyle Street. It's vehicle fire cleanup. It's at a crawl from Division in Coburg. Take Highway 2. That's your best bet. 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I'm Atal Sperling. More traffic on the Rock in minutes.
2: The alleged shooter in Montreal is being identified as a 25-year-old man from Alberta. A police officer, a civilian, and the shooter were killed yesterday while a second officer was hurt. Officers were met with gunfire when they responded to a 911 call about a person with a gun at a hotel. Quebec's police watchdog is investigating. A nuclear reactor at the Darlington OPG plant is set to be co-owned by several First Nations. They'll be putting $700 million into one of the small modular reactors being built at the site. Ottawa says 80% of project spending is going to flow through Ontario-based companies. And a new poll shows fewer Canadians see the U.S. as reliable. It also suggests Donald Trump is receiving mostly negative ratings from countries around the world. The Jays are still on the diamond this hour, continuing their series with Houston. Later tonight, Panama takes on Croatia in World Cup action from Toronto in the late game. Colombia takes on Congo. The NBA draft starts up tonight. Raptors have the 19th pick, and the Oilers have announced Mike Babcock is their new head coach. If you have a traffic tip, let us know anytime. Just text keyword traffic to 855-432-ROCK. I'm John Cook, News, Weather, and More's on the 94.9 The Rock app and DurhamRadioNews.com.
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1: 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The people who the teachers said would never amount to anything. 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

It ain't so, and so be it. How you doing? This is Lee Ackley. And we are 94.9 The Rock, GTA's Rock Station.

0: 94.9 Rock, UTA's Rock Station. They kicked off Whitby Rib Fest last summer, and this summer it's the Trues at Victoria Fields, and it's Friday, July the 10th. We're giving away tickets all week long. I'm Lee Ackley. John Angus McDonald from the Trues is coming up at 8 o'clock. He's got Generation Next Radio. Toronto's Sticks and Stones are on the show all week long. And Maytel's Traffic is next.
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3: Southbound side of the 400 in the express through Langstaff. It looks like only the central lane getting by because of a collision. The 401 through the city, just a whole bunch of leftover volume. Eastbound through Durham, that's the case as well. Now it looks like eastbound 401 is completely closed between Division and Lyle Street out in Grafton. So the closure is from Coburg to Grafton because of an earlier truck fire and now in the process of being cleaned up. Rock traffic is brought to you in part by Rockstalgia at the Orono Fairgrounds. A two-day local festival, July 11th and 12th, with Wide Mouth Mason, Gatto, and the best tribute bands of the 70s, 80s, and 90s. 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

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Early start for the baseball game, and last check, 4-4 in the seventh inning. No, they're in the top of the eighth now. Beautiful. Houston Astros, Toronto Blue Jays. Of course, soccer game tonight, so best to spread out the rush of fans and

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7: Southbound side of the 400, just by Langstaff in the Express, two right lanes are still blocked off. Heading 401 through the city, just leftover volume. Now, eastbound 401, that remains closed between Division and Lyle. That is for an ongoing truck fire cleanup, so your best bet, unfortunately, is Highway 2. Rock traffic is brought to you in part by the Capitol Theater in Port Hope. Don't miss Liars at a Funeral, June 12th to 28th. This new Canadian comedy turns grief into a hilarious journey that will make you laugh at life, death, and family dynamics. 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I'm Atal Sperling. More traffic on The Rock in minutes.
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0: 94.9 The Rock, GTA's Rock Station. And City in Color. I'm Lee Ackley. Beautiful day today. Don't know about you, but today's weather, right in my sweet spot. The Goldilocks zone, as it were. Heat wave in Europe, though. So hot in France over the last few days that the sale of alcohol at outdoor events has been banned. 20 heat-related deaths so far and 70 drownings. 70. Presumably many who don't take to the water often, but in extreme conditions like those, wow. Great weather here again tomorrow. Sunny and 25 degrees and down to 13 tonight.
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1: Hey, this is Scott Anderson from Finger 11, and I am being paid a lot of money to say that you're listening to our new song, The Mountain, on 94.9 The Rock.

We don't take our marching orders from some idiot at head office in New York or Los Angeles. No, we take them from some idiot right here. 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

0: 200 episodes deep into Khan's Cave, and this week's show promises to be a beauty. Tom Green, he's been back in Canada for a few years now. Of course, he was in Los Angeles for about three decades, but he's got a farm not far from Ottawa. He films a podcast there from his country kitchen. I used to love the Tom Green Show on public access television, and this age of new media was made for him. So if you've lost touch, play catch up with Tom Green on Cone's Cave Sunday night at 7 o'clock, right after Classic Rock Sunday with Jeff Woods, who drops in next.
1: The energy, exhilarating. The action, intense. One is going into the stratosphere. And a day on the tee box has never been this much of a party. 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

0: 94.9 The Rock, GTA's Rock Station. Thirsty Thursday, back this week. Doug Elliott will be joining Ted Reeder up in Brooklyn at the joint. And it's going to be Teddy's birthday, I think. That doesn't matter. You should come out and celebrate anyway. 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
1: How do you celebrate someone's 159th birthday? Gosh, at that age, I'd think with maybe a Will kit and a lot of anti-wrinkle cream. Lots of moisturizer, just slather it on. Luckily, 159 years is pretty young when it comes to being a country. So join 94.9 The Rock in commemorating over a century and a half of the Great White North at Canada Day 2026 with the City of Oshawa. 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Happy birthday, Canada! Just like that. With the City of Oshawa and 94.9 The Rock.
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1: Turning it up, 7:47. And I'm Lee Eckley. The Blue Jays lose in extra innings. Final is 9-7. Generation Next with John Angus McDonald and Toronto Sticks and Stones is coming up in a couple of minutes. And I have some hope for folks with knee issues. A new Stanford study suggests they have a solution. An agent that blocks an aging-related protein. It's called 145-PGDH. That'll never become household. However, in experiments on mice, when it blocked the aging protein, it reprogrammed cells and started to rebuild healthy cartilage. They've also done the experiment on human cartilage, harvested from knee replacement procedures, and the results are quite similar. And this new protein, or not new protein, but new aging-related protein, the one that blocks it, is already in the first phase of clinical trials. And that is starting to show tremendous promise, but not for knee surgeons.
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